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2: 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It's Tino. 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Serena, how are you?
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6: Yeah, you are.
2: Oh, ow. Yeah. 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Dude, we'll kick things off with Real Talk, where we keep it real. 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Kicking off Tino Cochino Radio. Welcome to the show.
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3: Yeah.
0: All right, Charles. Real talk. It's Chino Cochino Radio. Yeah. Our producer, Matt, does not want his 13-year-old son to start a YouTube channel.
4: Hell nah.
0: I don't know, man. I feel like it's a good way to be creative.
5: Mm. But Matt doesn't care what you think. You don't have kids.
0: No, I'm just sharing my thoughts.
4: He can paint with watercolors. Be creative.
0: Oh, yeah. Oh, my God. You're so cool.
5: He for sure gets mini
0: Bob Ross. Yeah. Yeah. Let's talk to Glenn. What's up, man? What do you think about it?
6: Yeah, I'm on the fence about it because I do have a kid myself. He's only 6 years old, but I believe if you're raising your kids right, they should know the difference from like right and wrong and like who to talk to and who not to talk to.
0: So Matt's afraid because of his own parenting skills or lack thereof.
6: Nah.
4: He's just too naive to know the difference.
6: No, but you don't want to miss on your kid's opportunities. I mean, he can go big. I mean, look at Jake Paul. I mean, I don't like the guy, but he's doing his thing. He's making money for himself and his family.
5: Oh, yeah, he's
4: But
5: he's
4: I'll be honest. I'd rather my son, like, be a manager at, like, a department store than end up like Jake Paul. I think Jake Paul, I'm not emulating that dude.
5: That's crazy, Matt.
4: No, that guy's not anybody to look up to.
5: His bank account is.
6: He's not great, but he did his thing on YouTube. And look at him now, man. He's promoting fighting clubs and all this.
1: But he doesn't seem like a great person. Exactly. Don't you want a great person for a kid?
0: Guys, let your kid be a piece of shit. They want to be a piece of shit.
4: No,
5: he's rich.
6: No, we don't want a great person. We want a millionaire.
0: There you go. There you go. That's that Michael Jackson daddy. All right, so there's a woman explaining why women should be more submissive.
4: Mm-hmm. Oh, God.
0: Serena's got that fizz face going right now. Maybe that thing scrunch.
5: Why are you mad, Matt?
0: We're going to talk all about it next.
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8: Well, traffic right now, you've got crash cleanup continuing westbound on I-40, a little west of Rio Grande. That is affecting your right lane and shoulder, so get over to the left to get around that. You're going to see slowdowns back around the interchange there. Watch your speed both directions of I-25 in the construction zone.
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0: All right, a healthy couple should hook up this many times per week. Nicasio said...
3: I said four times.
0: Four.
3: Yeah, that's not bad.
0: Matt, be realistic. We're not talking your relationship.
4: Oh.
0: But a healthy couple should hook up how many times a week?
4: How many kids do they have?
3: It doesn't matter.
4: Okay, two.
3: It doesn't matter.
0: Serena, what is the actual answer?
1: Nicasio's right.
0: Four.
1: It says 3 to 4 times a week is ideal. This is a sweet spot for most healthy couples because it helps keep the passion alive without making sex feel like a duty or a rare
0: activity. And what does it say? What does it say about kids? Because that is true. If you have kids, I'm sure it's tough to plan around that and figure it out.
1: Yeah. I mean, it doesn't say anything about kids, but I can tell you right now that when you have kids, that's not happening.
4: Especially young kids.
0: All right, so Nicasio, be real. We won't pry into Serena's life, but Nicasio, be real, because I feel like you're very transparent. Like,
4: okay.
0: You have a kid. He is 4 years old?
3: Yeah.
0: How often do you and your girl, Amber, hook up?
3: 2 to 3.
4: No.
3: 2 to 3.
0: And you don't believe that because why?
4: I just know. And Nicasio's lazy.
3: 2 to 3.
4: They've been together 15 years. I just don't believe it.
3: Because it's 2 to 3. And like if we're tired and there's a lot going on during a week, then yeah, we probably won't do it at all. But we'll make up for it. That's for sure.
0: Oh, damn.
3: I think it just depends on the other partner, if they want it just as much as you do.
0: Yeah.
3: I don't know what I ate or what I drank the other day.
0: Uh-huh.
3: But... Mm. You know, we had our time, right? And then that whole day and the next day, she was just, bro, ear to ear smiling at me. Like, I caught her looking at me a certain way. I was like, did I make you fall in love all over again?
0: Oh, damn.
3: And she was just like, I don't know. I was just, you know. So I feel like those days, you can run it back. That's where you get the 2 times in one day. And then, you know, you schedule the other one for like a Friday or something.
1: Where's your kid?
3: He's asleep downstairs. Put them asleep. Your kids do sleep, Serena. That's when you do it. But instead, you'd rather go to your book and entertain another guy.
0: Oh, wow.
4: A fictional character.
0: Serena, do you have a rebuttal?
1: Well, I mean, I feel like the book also helps our sex life.
0: Oh, my God.
3: Role playing. Oh, my God.
0: They're role playing. Slay this dragon, daddy.
3: He doesn't have muscles, though.
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7: Traffic right now. Things still moving slow. Westbound on I-40 between the interchange and Coors. Watch your speed. I-25 in both directions near the construction zone. And at West on Alameda near Coors, you're going to see some congestion continuing in that area.
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0: okay, listener therapy is on Tino Cochino Radio. It's us trying to help you out with something that you got going on in your life. And today, Sam is upset because his daughter just got a tattoo. The tattoo says mom. Now, the problem is mom is not really in the picture. She's Sam's ex-wife.
1: Yeah.
0: And as of late, she's been trying to be there, right? I guess she wasn't there for a while, but now she's trying to make an effort, and the daughter sees that, so she wanted to say thank you and got the tattoo. Sam's pissed off. He's like, I've been there from the jump. I've been a part of the whole thing, and you want to honor your mom facts? He's feeling some type of way. Maribel, what do you think?
2: I don't think it's jealousy. I feel like he just needs to take a little bit of a chill pill, because at the end of the day, she's 18. Whether he said no or not, she's going to do it. But also, I think nowadays, a lot of people try to alienate the other parent and try to make the other parent seem like the bad guy. And that's just going to push his daughter away from him even more. I would say just, you know, he can express his opinion to her, but also try to be supportive, because, hey, if mom is really trying now and she continues, that's her mother at the end of the day. Like, she loves her. And if in the future, you know, the mom drops the ball again, I mean, the daughter can always get it removed or cover it up, but that's still her mom. So I feel like he needs to take that in consideration.
0: It's got to just be an ego thing too, right? He's like, oh, you got the mom and not me, and I've been there. And
2: Exactly. That's how I feel. And it's like, even though she hasn't been there, and maybe he feels like he should be the one that, you know, got the name on her, but I don't think he should take so much offense to it.
1: I would talk to the mom, though, and be like, oh, if you break my daughter's heart again, though,
0: we're done again.
1: It's on.
0: So let's talk some celebrity gossip. What is on the way with Tea Time?
1: Rich Paul, he just wants Drake and LeBron to be friends again.
3: No.
0: It's never going to happen. I don't know. We'll have a real conversation about this next.
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4: Yeah! 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
33: 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And that's the whole concept of this album.
34: Okay.
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0: Yeah.
3: How can you restart your life? Have you ever like had to think about that? Like, you can't plan that things are just always going to go great. You hope so, but sometimes life gets in the way. So how do you restart life again? Few steps. Saw this online. I thought it was dope. I wanted to share it. Number one, you got to accept where you are. Stop fighting reality. Acknowledge the mistakes without self-hate. Mm. This is simply your current chapter. This is not your ending.
6: I was watching the movie Ozark, and
3: that's a show. That's but a show.
6: The show. Yeah, the mom was telling the daughter, "We're gonna get through this. We're gonna get through this." They never got through it.
3: They brought that on themselves. It says you have to detach from the past. You need to let go of grudges and regrets. Serena, I know you said you can hold on to a grudge for a long time.
7: I can, but also I forgive easy. So I could be like, oh, I hate that person. They're so evil. And they're like, oh, hi.
6: I like that about you.
7: And then they've been so nice. I'm like, oh, okay, they're nice
3: again. Can you forgive yourself?
7: Yes.
8: That's great.
3: I know. That's pretty easy, huh? I'm all better.
6: I know I can.
3: This says get clear on what you want. So basically you got to define the kind of life that you would be proud of. Write down your non-negotiables. And you got to focus on the next 6 to 12 months. Not like the future and forever, but just kind of like
8: what's right in front of you.
3: Exactly.
8: Kinda? Yeah.
3: Mm-hmm. Let me see. Simplify your environment. It says declutter your space so you can declutter your mind.
7: Clean out your closet. Mm-hmm. I did this purge on my house today, and I got rid of so much clothes. But then I feel like every time I do that, then like a week later, I'm like, dang, I should have kept that shirt.
6: But did you get rid of it because it didn't fit?
3: Wow.
6: No, I'm saying because it probably fit too big.
3: Look, what did she do, though? She just acknowledged some truth. She said a little bit of both. Good for you, Serena. You're taking steps. You're taking steps.
6: It was too big.
3: Build micro habits. It says small daily actions compound faster than big plans. It's kind of like how, like, they say you make your bed first thing in the morning, then you're more productive.
8: Yeah. Or clean your car.
3: Yeah. You need to
8: do
3: that.
8: I don't do that.
3: Whoa.
8: It's my kid's fault.
3: And then we'll close it out. It says, surround yourself with growth energy. Spend time with people who inspire progress. Distance yourself from constant negativity.
7: Yes.
3: And follow content that feeds your goals and not your fears.
6: I've seen this meme to where it said, don't hang around people that look forward to the weekend.
3: Ooh.
6: And I believe that. Mm. Serena, I feel like you have friends like that.
7: I do, but I also look forward to the weekend because I get to sleep in.
8: Yeah.
6: Oh.
7: I love the weekend.
3: Yeah.
8: Serena's that friend.
0: It's Tino Cochino
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8: 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All of my favorite.

0: ladies and gentlemen, the drama, the toxicity is so real. Yeah. Not really. It's all fake, but we love it. It's Battle of the Rosas. Today, we have Marisol, who feels that her boyfriend, Diego, an aspiring rapper, might be doing more than rapping because in the same parking lot of the studio he records at on late nights, there's a strip club. Ooh. And she recently found glitter in their car. Marisol, are you still there?
1: I am here.
0: Okay, so we're going to call Diego. We're going to offer him free studio time at a recording studio across the city, way far away from the strip club. If he accepts the studio time, maybe he's taking it serious. Mm-hmm. If he says no, maybe he's

0: taking the strip club a little too serious, no?
1: You better take that studio time and not be a stupid dog.
2: Is this Serena?
0: You switch characters real quick. It's okay. It's okay.
3: She switched back. She's good.
0: The real Serena just popped out. She's very jealous in real life. Okay. Let's call Diego.
4: Hola.
0: Hola. Diego, this is Rufio calling from Platinum Room Studios. I heard you're a rapper.
4: I got a bunch of heaps on my hands. See the swollen knuckles?
0: So you're a boxer?
4: No, not everything that glitters is gold, but I got heaps.
2: Oh my God.
0: I'm getting sick of Mikey not sticking to the script. Let's just keep it moving. Okay, so Diego, focus.
4: Yes.
0: I know that you're a rapper, aspiring. I love the hustle. I work for a local studio, like I told you, Platinum Room. And what we want to do is offer you free studio time. We hear that you have potential. Now, the thing is, we're 30 minutes away from your current location. But, again, state-of-the-art equipment. Mm-hmm. We're going to give you 4 hours of free time, your own personal block. What does it sound like to you?
4: Like a scam?
0: No scam, primo. We just want to help out our local community.
4: Nah, I'm good.
0: But it's free. Gratis. Why? What do you mean you're good?
4: Why would I spend money on gas when I could just spend money on the girls next door?
2: Oh, my God.
0: Next door what? What are you talking about, Diego?
4: Oh, I need motivation from time to time. And it's all next door, primo.
0: What is it? A house?
4: No, just a strip club. But sometimes, you know, in the parking lot, it goes down. Marisol?
5: I knew that glitter was from the strip club.
4: No, it's from one of the rappers. You know Crystal.
5: Is she from the studio or the strip club?
4: A little of both. But she promotes music.
5: She promotes pussy.
6: Hi!
4: Oh, calm down. You have an OnlyFans.
5: How do you know about my OnlyFans?
4: I was Crystal told me.
5: No!
0: And just like that, backfire! That's crazy. Diego went from dropping bars to dropping excuses. But then, Marisol went from only mad to only fans.
6: Hi. Hi.
0: This has been Battle of the Rosas. Hi. On Tino Cochino Radio. Coming up next, we're talking dating, my dating podcast. 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
18: I'm just going to say it. Okay, he tips like someone who's never worked a day in service.
19: Ooh.
18: Like, aggressively poor tipping.
20: So, wait, hold on. Let me get this straight. You ghosted him over money?
18: No. It's not about the money. First date, we get a bill, $50 for dinner. And this man leaves 3 crumpled up singles on the table. $3. Yeah. And our server was amazing. And Matt just, like, didn't care. So then date 2, at that cute coffee place on Central.
20: Yeah.
18: The barista makes us these, like, gorgeous lattes with that little, like, leaf design and everything. And Matt grabs his drink and walks away like she's invisible.
21: Wait. Why am I tipping a coffee shop again? Like, they literally just push buttons on a machine.
18: And there it is. That's the attitude.

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1: 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He's asking for them to co-sign on a new car. And she wants to help because he just got a new job and needs a reliable car to get there. 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
5: Yes. 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I feel like that's something I would do. You guys know me. I lose everything.
6: You were late today because you didn't have your key card.
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3: All right, the original titles for some of the most massive TV shows in history are apparently wild. Our producer, Matt, will share them with us. Go!
4: Yeah, the show Friends was originally called Insomnia Cafe.
5: Oh, that's stupid.
4: I know.
3: What the hell?
4: Grey's Anatomy was originally called Complications or Surgeons. They couldn't figure out which one.
5: I like Surgeons. Been cool.
3: Surgeons would have been good. That makes sense.
4: The Big Bang Theory was called Lenny, Penny, and Kenny.
3: Hell no.
4: Right.
5: That's tongue twister.
4: Stranger Things was called Montauk because it was originally set in Montauk, New York.
5: Yeah, Stranger Things is better.
4: Yeah. New Girl. You guys ever watch New Girl?
3: Yeah, New Girl is a great show. Great show.
4: Used to be called Chicks and D***s.
5: Wow.
4: See, that could have been better.
3: That was a good show, though.
4: Anybody watch Wizards of Waverly Place? That was
5: No, but I heard of it.
3: I've heard of it.
4: It's called The Amazing O'Malleys. The Sopranos was called The Tony Files.
3: Oh, that sounds bad. It sounds okay, but The Sopranos would have been better.
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20: 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And I think G-Eazy is the crazy, out-of-control party guy. 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And then Gerald is, you know, just this wholesome kid who, you know, has been chasing this dream, you know, since he was 14 years old, you know, and
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33: Albuquerque weather.
34: After a slight chance at some evening thunder showers, decreasing clouds overnight, low 55 Albuquerque, 48 Santa Fe. Wednesday looking warm and dry, mostly sunny sky, breezy during the afternoon. High up at 84 for Albuquerque and 77 at Santa Fe. This is your forecast from KOAT Action 7 News. I'm meteorologist Eric Green.
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18: 10
16: years.
18: Why does he have to pay double?
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18: of the
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19: If your girl left you, Nicasio.
18: I wouldn't pay for no housing. I wouldn't even pay for a meal. One meal.
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16: 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But okay.
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14: Today, Darren reached out because he does not want to be a parent to his girlfriend's son. 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I don't want to
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14: 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Iris is on the line.
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3: Yeah.
0: How can you restart your life? Have you ever, like, had to think about that? Like, you can't plan that things are just always going to go great. You hope so, but sometimes life gets in the way. So how do you restart life again? Few steps. Saw this online. I thought it was dope. I wanted to share it. Number one, you got to accept where you are. Stop fighting reality. Acknowledge the mistakes without self-hate. Mm. This is simply your current chapter. This is not your ending.
4: I was watching the movie Ozark, and
0: that's a show. That's but a show.
4: The show. Yeah, the mom was telling the daughter, "We're going to get through this. We're going to get through this." They never got through it.
0: They brought that on themselves. It says you have to detach from the past. You need to let go of grudges and regrets. Serena, I know you said you can hold on to a grudge for a long time.
1: I can, but also I forgive easy. So I could be like, oh, I hate that person. They're so evil. And they're like, oh, hi.
4: And I like that about you.
1: And then they've been so nice. I'm like, oh, okay,
0: can you
1: they're
0: forgive
1: nice
0: yourself?
1: Again. Yes.
5: That was great.
0: I know. That's pretty easy, huh? I'm all better.
5: I know I can.
0: This says get clear on what you want. So basically, you got to define the kind of life that you would be proud of. Write down your non-negotiables, and you got to focus on the next 6 to 12 months, not like the future and forever, but just kind of like
5: what's right in front of you.
0: Exactly.
5: Kinda? Yeah.
0: Mm-hmm. Let me see. Simplify your environment. It says declutter your space so you can declutter your mind.
1: Clean out your closet. Mm-hmm. I did this purge on my house today, and I got rid of so much clothes. But then I feel like every time I do that, then like a week later, I'm like, dang, I should have kept that shirt.
4: But did you get rid of it because it didn't fit?
0: Wow.
4: No, I'm saying because it probably fit too big.
0: Look, what did she do, though? She just acknowledged some truth. She said a little bit of both. Good for you, Serena. You're taking steps. You're taking steps.
4: It was too big.
0: Build micro habits. It says small daily actions compound faster than big plans. It's kind of how, like, they say you make your bed first thing in the morning, then you're more productive.
5: Yeah, or clean your car.
0: Yeah. You need to
5: do that.
0: Whoa.
5: It's my kid's fault.
0: And then we'll close it out. It says, surround yourself with growth energy. Spend time with people who inspire progress. Distance yourself from constant negativity.
1: Yes.
0: And follow content that feeds your goals and not your fears.
4: I've seen this meme to where it said, don't hang around people that look forward to the weekend.
0: Ooh.
4: And I believe that. Mm. Serena, I feel like you have friends like that.
1: I do, but I also look forward to the weekend because I get to sleep in.
5: Yeah.
4: Oh.
1: I love the weekend.
5: Yeah. Serena's that friend.
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19: You know Trent, right?
20: Trent the Grunter?
19: I love it when people name people, because I do that to everybody.
20: He makes these weird noises constantly, right? Like, he took me out to dinner. He thought he was being all cool. We went to Compo. He makes these noises when he chews. It's like somebody stepping in mud. It's just like, what the hell?
19: Stop.
20: When he sat down, it was like, ugh. And then, oh my God, then he reached for bread and he's like, oh, yeah.

0: What did you guys do for your first date?
1: And he asked me if I'd ever been to his church. He was like, it's casual. Want to come see it? And it was beautiful. It felt peaceful.
0: He's bringing Jesus to date one. Like, I ain't mad at that.
2: She's smart. She's beautiful. She's got this career. She's confident. She's everything.
0: And that's a bad thing?
2: No, it's just, I'm not like her. Like, I work a regular job at a tire shop. I didn't finish college. I'm not, you know, like the guy someone like her dreams about.
0: She picked you. She went out with you. Doesn't that mean something?
2: I didn't want her to wake up one day embarrassed by me. I thought it was better to disappear before it hurt more.
1: Nathan, I am not looking for perfect. I'm looking for real, and you are.
2: Oh, man. You're so out of my league. I didn't think I even deserved a shot.
1: Okay, you already had the shot, and you didn't even have to try that hard. You just had to be you.
2: Thank you.

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2: 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This is Tino. I'm feeling fine. Serena, how are you?
3: I'm doing amazing.
2: Love it. Nicasio?
4: I'm good.
2: Matt?
5: I'm fine.
2: All right, so listen.
6: Yeah, you are.
2: Oh, ow. Yeah. Look, man, we got so much to get to. Dude, we'll kick things off with Real Talk, where we keep it real. We talk about our life and let you kind of share your thoughts as well, man, because we're not perfect. We can grow. So today's topic is coming up next, man. Kicking off Tino Cochino Radio. 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

0: I feel like parents, like, one of the greatest things ever is to watch your kid do something they love and succeed at it. That's a beautiful thing. Mm-hmm. And
1: God.
2: Oh, my God, Matt.
0: We haven't even said anything yet. Our producer, Matt, his son, he's 11, right?
3: He's 13.
0: Oh, he's already 13.
3: Yeah, he's a teenager.
0: That's crazy.
3: Yeah,
0: I know. 13-year-old Antonio wants to start a YouTube channel.
3: Yeah, hell no.
2: I think Matt's, like, scared that he might make more than Matt.
0: Oh, wow. That's a possibility. All right, so one, what is the channel about that he wants to make?
3: He wants to get together with his three friends, his gamer friends, and do like a gamer YouTube channel.
0: There's so much money they can make from that.
3: I bet everybody does that. Plus, I don't like the idea of him being on YouTube. He's a minor. I just worry about, like, you know, people with bad intentions following him. And he's not even allowed. My kids are not even allowed to watch YouTube because it's just unregulated, I think. I'm sick of Mr. Beast.
4: I am on your side.
3: Thank you.
4: Because, yeah, YouTube is just, it's a scary place. The internet's a scary place. And my son also, he wants to make videos. I do let him, like, occasionally, like, play on his, like, iPad and, like, make his own videos, but yeah. We don't post it anywhere, even though he wants to.
3: It's just like social media. He won't be allowed on social media. I feel like YouTube is just like social media.
0: I've already cracked the code for you. You have him film the content, they do their thing, and you upload it. And you control the uploads, and you control what gets posted, and you can view the comments and do everything. You just don't give them the access to do it.
3: No, I'm not doing any of that. That's a lot of work.
0: Oh, you're right. That requires a lot of work. You can coach four baseball teams.
3: Yes, he's out there hustling and running.
0: But he doesn't want to do that.
3: Exercising.
0: He doesn't want to do that.
2: You can be the producer for that since you're not one here.
3: He's a bigger headache than you guys.
4: I'm on your side, Matt, because then he's going to get addicted to, like, wanting to, I don't know, just always...
2: To get money?
0: That's crazy.
2: I'm against
0: that. Let your kids be kids, man.
3: Exactly. I don't think being a YouTuber is part of being a normal childhood.
0: When you were a kid, no.
2: No kid now is living a normal childhood, Matt.
0: Kids aren't going outside and coming back in when it's dark.
2: No, it's not happening
3: anymore.
2: No,
3: that's not true. In our neighborhood, we were out there. I was playing catch with my kids yesterday at dusk. It was beautiful. There was kids out at the park playing pickleball, playing basketball at the pool.
0: Matt's Amish.
3: That's crazy. I was churning butter.
0: Well, I want to know what you think, man. This kid's 13 years old, dude. Yeah. Like, he can't have a YouTube channel playing games?
3: No.
0: What are your thoughts as a parent? We'll talk to you and take it to the phones next. Tino Cucino Radio.

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1: Hell nah.
0: I don't know, man. I feel like it's a good way to be creative.
2: Mm. But Matt doesn't care what you think. You don't have kids.
0: No, I'm just sharing my thoughts.
3: He can paint with watercolors. Be creative.
0: Oh, yeah. Oh, my God. You're so cool.
2: He for sure getting mini
0: Bob Ross. Yeah. Let's talk to Glenn. What's up, man? What do you think about it?
4: Yeah, I'm on the fence about it because I do have a kid myself. He's only 6 years old, but I believe if you're raising your kids right, they should know the difference from like right and wrong and like who to talk to and who not to talk to.
0: So Matt's afraid because of his own parenting skills or lack thereof.
4: Nah.
3: He's just too naive to know the difference.
4: Nah, but you don't want to miss on your kid's opportunities. I mean, he can go big. I mean, look at Jake Paul. I mean, I don't like the guy, but he's doing his thing. He's making money for himself and his family.
2: Oh, yeah, he's
3: But I'll be honest, I'd rather my son, like, be a manager at, like, a department store than end up like Jake Paul. I think Jake Paul... I'm not
2: emulating that dude.
3: That's
2: crazy, man.
3: That guy's not anybody to look up to.
2: His bank account is.
4: He's not great, but he did his thing on YouTube. And look at him now, man. He's promoting fighting clubs and all this.
5: But he doesn't seem like a great person. Exactly. Don't you want a great person for a kid?
0: Guys, let your kid be a piece of shit. They want to be a piece of shit.
2: No, he's rich.
4: No, we don't want a great person. We want a millionaire.
0: There you go. There you go. That's that Michael Jackson daddy. All right, so there's a woman explaining why women should be more submissive.
3: Mm-hmm. Oh, God.
0: Serena's got that fizz face going right now. Look at that thing.
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2: Now, he's thinking it might be his cologne, like it was just way too strong.
11: Well, he was covering up something way worse. 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Like, he smelled bad.
12: What are we talking about here?
11: 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Oof. 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
9: A loofah.
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9: A loofah.
8: And the soap just comes off that so good. Yes.
7: Yeah. I'm team loofah as well.
8: Life-changing.
7: Matt, what are your thoughts?
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7: Most random thing maybe that you've stolen back in the day as a kid. I feel like we all do stupid things. Obviously, yeah. Kids, don't be stealing.
8: I used to steal thongs because I wasn't allowed to wear them.
7: Like from Victoria's Secret?
8: No, they're like Walmart. Like,
7: oh my God, Walmart thongs.
9: Oh yeah, those are
7: walking around.
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16: I used to think about immature things. You know, like, do you love me? Do you want me? Are you gonna call me like you said you would? Is this really your real phone number?

0: right, so let's play some audio that I'm sure Serena's gonna hate. This is a woman explaining why women should be submissive. Let's listen.
1: Maybe we would have more successful marriages if society stopped making women believe that serving and submitting to their husband is weakness, instead of understanding it as part of God's design for marriage. That's why so many marriages struggle now. People are building relationships on feelings, attraction, convenience, and control instead of building them on purpose and sacrifice.
0: Serena, the floor is yours.
2: I don't think it's bad if you submit or whatever to your husband. Oh. But,
0: or whatever. Or whatever, no. I don't do, but
2: No, but what I don't like, I think it's like this entitlement. And again, it goes both ways. But like when a man feels entitled that you need to do these things, or, and you could say the same about women, like when women feel entitled that the man needs to do these things. But when you are in a partnership, I do believe that you naturally want to do those things. Like for the most part, I cook almost every day. And I try to do most of the cleaning. And it's not because my husband expects me to do those things, but I do know that he works more than I do. So I try to make his life a little easier when he does come home. So you know what I mean? You get what I'm saying?
0: Yeah.
3: When you say you're cooking every day, are we talking about like meals here, or are we talking about like, you know, sandwich and chips? And
2: meals. But I will say, the other night, my husband worked at night and I had a lazy dinner with my kids. I'm like, do you want top ramen? No, but do you want eggs?
0: Oh my God. Oh man, I'm coming up with little weenies. And that's it.
3: You know what that means.
0: We talk a lot about headaches on the show because I feel like we get them a lot. Serena gets migraines, which is crazy. I've only had one or two of those, but man. I hate a headache. And anytime I see a way to try and get rid of it, I'm about that life. I found a new way. It involves salt, and we'll talk about it next.
4: This is my music. 93.3. The

0: can get rid of a headache with a pinch of salt, apparently. Serena's going to tell us more. I'm listening.
1: It's a pinch of sea salt, but you place it under your tongue and wait a few seconds, then drink a full glass of water, and your headache will disappear after 5 minutes. The sodium in the salt will quickly restore your blood electrolytes, reduce swelling in the brain's blood vessels, and shuts down migraine pain signals.
0: I would try this. I mean, I don't know. I'm going to be honest. Every time I mention Motrin, everyone's like, oh, baby, you're a baby. Bro, they make adult Motrin. I don't know what to tell you, man. I had one of the worst headaches of my life recently, and nobody had anything. And someone randomly was like, oh, I have Motrin if you want it. I was like, yo, please. They gave me the liquid gel Motrin. Mm-hmm. That headache was gone in 5 minutes. Ooh, I would have bought a big old Costco size of it. I travel with it. I take it everywhere. That's the only thing I found that can work for me. Not Tylenol, not any of that. But for whatever reason, Motrin, not the kid one.
2: That's what's happening?
0: But actual Motrin works.
1: If it's a migraine, I need Excedrin migraine. If it's just like a normal, I guess like tension headache, Tylenol really works for me. And Tylenol used to do nothing for me. But I haven't had headaches in a really long time. But I have shared this before. When I was trying to get pregnant, and while I was pregnant, I was taking prenatal pills, and my headaches cleared up. I mean, even after pregnancy.
0: Yeah.
1: But the I think
3: vitamins,
1: like,
3: right?
1: Yeah, but I haven't been on the prenatals for a few months and everything. Like, I haven't had headaches recently, so I don't know if like maybe I'm good now. I have no idea.
3: I don't jinx it.
0: That's crazy. I wonder, like, maybe, yeah, can headaches come from not having the right amount of vitamins and stuff, you think?
1: I think so, probably. Yeah.
3: And dehydration, generally dehydration, hangover.
2: Well, that's crazy how you're explaining it, like the swelling of the brain, like that's what's happening when you have a headache. That's crazy.
0: Yeah, I never think that's about scary. It like that either. I always say, like, do you ever think about your own death?
3: Like, wish
1: sometimes.
3: For it?
0: Or no,
3: wonder
0: no.
3: How
0: Jesus. That's miserable.
3: We're talking about that next week.
0: Let's switch to positive energy. A healthy couple should hook up this many times per week. What do you think that number is, Nicasio? A happy couple.
2: Oh, a happy couple, probably like four.
0: Four well, times
3: every
0: a week?
3: Week?
0: All right.
3: Every week,
0: no, well, yeah. Clearly Matt's not doing well, that. That explains the his need to exit. We're going to talk more about this next. Albuquerque's number one hit music station.
1: 93.3 The Q. Tino Cucina Radio, baby.
0: All right. A healthy couple should hook up this many times per week. Nicasio said...
2: I said four times.
0: Four.
2: Yeah, that's not bad.
0: Matt, be realistic. We're not talking your relationship.
3: Oh.
0: But a healthy couple should hook up how many times a week?
3: How many kids do they have?
2: Just it doesn't matter.
3: Okay, two.
2: It doesn't matter.
0: Serena, what is the actual answer?
1: Nicasio's right.
0: Four.
1: It says 3 to 4 times a week is ideal. This is a sweet spot for most healthy couples because it helps keep the passion alive without making sex feel like a duty or a rare
0: event. Now, what does it say about kids? Because that is true. If you have kids, I'm sure it's tough to plan around that and figure it out.
1: Yeah. I mean, it doesn't say anything about kids, but I can tell you right now that when you have kids, that's not happening.
3: Especially young kids.
0: All right, so Nicasio, be real. We won't pry into Serena's life, but Nicasio, be real, because I feel like you're very transparent. Like,
3: okay.
0: You have a kid. He is 4 years old?
2: Yeah.
0: How often do you and your girl, Amber, hook up?
2: 2 to 3.
3: No.
2: 2 to 3.
0: And you don't believe that because why?
3: I just know. And Nicasio's lazy.
2: 2 to 3.
3: They've been together 15 years. I just don't believe it.
2: Because it's 2 to 3. And like if we're tired and there's a lot going on during a week, then yeah, we probably won't do it at all. But we'll make up for it. That's for sure.
0: Oh, damn.
2: I think it just depends on the other partner, if they want it just as much as you do.
0: Yeah.
2: I don't know what I ate or what I drank the other day. But. Mm. You know, we had our time, right? And then that whole day and the next day, she was just, bro, ear to ear smiling at me. Like, I caught her looking at me a certain way. I was like, did I make you fall in love all over again?
0: Oh, damn.
2: And she was just like, I don't know. I was just, you know. So I feel like those days, you can run it back. That's where you get the 2 times in one day. And then, you know, you schedule the other one for like a Friday or something.
1: I was like, where's your kid?
2: He's asleep downstairs. Put him asleep. Your kids do sleep, Serena. That's when you do it. But instead, you'd rather go to your book and entertain another guy.
0: Oh, wow.
3: A fictional character.
0: Serena, do you have a rebuttal?
1: Well, I mean, I feel like the book also helps our sex life.
0: Oh, my God. The role playing. Slay this dragon, daddy.
2: He doesn't have muscles, though.
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0: Okay, listen, coming up next, we got some listener therapy. Yeah. Today, Sam reached out because he is upset that his daughter got a tattoo of his ex-wife.
1: Sheesh.
0: Well, yeah, it's a whole thing, man. Honestly, I think Sam's in the wrong, though. But we'll read the DM and break it all down. Listener therapy is coming up next. 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

0: tattoo of her mom's name, my ex-wife. Her mom wasn't the best parent, and she for sure was a terrible wife.
1: Danny!
0: She wasn't in my daughter's life for most of it, and she only recently came back and has been trying to rekindle the relationship. My daughter got mad at me for being upset, and it caused a big fight. She says that her mom is really trying now, and she wanted something to celebrate that. I've been there for her from the jump, but I guess it's too late now.
2: This is your ego. I mean, I get it. I would feel some type of way, too, probably, yes. If we're being honest. But you can't be mad that your daughter wants to have a close relationship with her mom. Like, I think it's a win that they want to rebuild it. Girl. At such a young age, I'm barely trying to rebuild my relationship with my mom, and I'm 39.
3: It's never too late.
2: And so it's not, and I'm happy I'm doing it, but it's just, if you can do it younger, especially it's a girl, I'm sure you want to have that motherly perspective in your life. Yeah. Well, I don't see the problem.
0: Yes, I 100% understand why his feelings were hurt, because my feelings would also be hurt, but there's nothing you could do, because that is the parent at the end of the day.
2: Hell yeah. Nicasio?
4: Bro, imagine fighting with someone you went halves on a baby with. Like, that's crazy to me. I think all fighting after a kid and doing all this stuff, to me, it's just childish and immature. It's like, get it together so that way you don't have to go through these problems.
3: So you're saying the man should have made it work with the wife.
4: Yeah, bro.
3: And he wouldn't be in this situation.
4: Exactly.
2: So when your girl ends up wanting
4: people
2: to
4: create
2: leave,
4: problems.
2: When your girl ends up wanting to leave you in a couple years because you refuse to commit, are you going to blame her or you?
4: I mean, it's been 15 years. If she hadn't left now, she ain't ever leaving.
2: Oh, okay.
3: I will see.
2: That'll be fun to watch.
3: I can't wait to play this back in 2 years.
4: me too.
2: Matt will be divorced. Serena's a lesbian, and I don't know what I'm doing.
3: You're dating Nicasio.
2: I'm asexual. No more.
3: That's good.
4: What does that mean, asexual?
2: You don't know what that is?
4: No.
2: We'll talk after.
4: Oh,
2: okay. we'll take it to the phones and see what Maribel thinks about it. Next. Casino Radio. Yeah.

0: Okay, listener therapy is on Tino Cochino Radio. It's us trying to help you out with something that you got going on in your life. And today, Sam is upset because his daughter just got a tattoo. The tattoo says, Mom. Now, the problem is, Mom is not really in the picture. She's Sam's ex-wife.
1: Yeah.
0: And as of late, she's been trying to be there, right? I guess she wasn't there for a while, but now she's trying to make an effort, and the daughter sees that, so she wanted to say thank you and got the tattoo. Sam's pissed off. He's like, I've been there from the jump. I've been a part of the whole thing, and you want to honor your mom facts? He's feeling some type of way. Maribel, what do you think?
2: I don't think it's jealousy. I feel like he just needs to take a little bit of a chill pill, because at the end of the day, she's 18. Whether he said no or not, she's going to do it. But also, I think nowadays, a lot of people try to alienate the other parent and try to make the other parent seem like the bad guy. And that's just going to push his daughter away from him even more. I would say just, you know, he can express his opinion to her, but also try to be supportive, because, hey, if mom is really trying now and she continues, that's her mother at the end of the day. Like, she loves her. And if in the future, you know, the mom drops the ball again, I mean, the daughter can always, you know, get it removed or cover it up, but that's still her mom. So I feel like he needs to take that in consideration.
0: It's got to just be an ego thing too, right? He's like, oh, you got the mom and not me, and I've been there. And
2: Exactly. That's how I feel. And it's like, even though she hasn't been there, and maybe he feels like he should be the one that, you know, got the name on her, but I don't think he should take so much offense to it.
1: I would talk to the mom, though, and be like, oh, if you break my daughter's heart again, though,
0: we're done again.
1: It's on.
3: Coming up next.
0: So let's talk some celebrity gossip.

0: 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People's makes the difference.
1: Here we go.
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0: right, so Rich Paul is LeBron James' manager, correct?
1: Mm-hmm. And he's a big manager, too, in, like, the NBA, isn't he? Like, he was Chris Paul's manager, too?
0: He's done a ton.
1: I thought this was Adele, I believe.
2: Baby Bash's hype man.
0: Oh, Stewie Rich Rap?
2: Rich Rap.
0: No, no, no. Different Rich. Different Rich.
3: Hi.
0: It's Tino Gochino Radio. We're talking about the fact that, I was going to say Rich Rap, that Rich Paul wants LeBron and Drake to be cool again. So yes. Tell me more about this, Serena.
1: So he was on Speaking on the Game podcast with Max Kellerman. And yeah, they got into the whole Kendrick and Drake beef and LeBron. Mm-hmm. And here's what he had to say.
4: I don't get involved in any of that. For me, it's just about allowing time to pass and hopefully people can reconcile.
3: Yeah, they usually do if they're close.
4: Their differences. I do think in any situation, it's important to remove the middleman because that's what happens. You know, conversations continue to get stirred up and people got opinions and agendas and different things like that. And I think that over time, you have to let two people have a adult conversation if it's able to get there. And hopefully people reconcile their differences.
0: Here's the thing. I do see it from both. If I was in Drake's shoes, let's just say it's us. And Nicasio, who I consider a close friend, known him for a long time, is out at one of my nemesis events. Mm-hmm. And he's out there singing a song made about me. And he's singing it word for word. And I saw that. Of course, I'm going to feel some type of way. Mm-hmm. My thing with LeBron is, the only thing, not that I give him a pass for, but it's just like LeBron is the face of the Lakers.
5: What did he do?
0: Yeah. And you're in LA and Kendrick's from LA.
2: Didn't LeBron come from Cleveland?
0: Yeah.
2: Who said he was a face of LA? Now all of a sudden?
0: He's not a star.
2: You know who's the face of LA?
0: He's
2: Luka Doncic.
0: Over
2: Luka
0: Doncic. LeBron?
2: Yes.
0: Oh, it's okay. Otani, by the way. Coming up next. We've always been told that drinking 8 glasses of water a day is necessary. Well, apparently this is a scam, and we're going to break it all down next.
6: 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Yeah. Turn up.

0: All right, drinking 8 glasses of water a day. We've always heard this is what we're supposed to do, but apparently it is a scam. Why, Serena?
1: Because drinking plain water, you're draining electrolytes, weakening your mitochondria, and killing your cellular energy.
0: What? So what are you supposed to drink?
1: So there's certain foods that you can eat that help with hydration. So like watermelon, cucumber, citrus fruits, coconut. So it all has like natural electrolytes.
0: I don't believe this. When I drink water, I feel better.
2: Yeah, you're supposed
1: you're supposed to drink water, but I have heard before too, you can drink too much water because you're getting rid of all of your nutrients and peeing it all out.
2: Here's how much you're supposed to drink.
3: Well, I am.
2: I've always known this because of my wife. Whatever your weight is, you half that, you drink that in ounces. That's what you're supposed to drink per day of water.
0: We're supposed to trust your wife because why?
2: Because she's a learned doctor.
3: Dang, so
0: learned it from YouTube.
2: Maybe.
3: So you're probably drinking a lot of water then, right?
0: Yo, how do you restart your life? Have you ever thought about that? Like things are going on and maybe you have some big changes and you gotta hit that restart button. Mm. We're gonna share it with you next. How do you do it?
4: Tino Cochino Radio. Right here.

0: How can you restart your life? Have you ever like had to think about that? Like, you can't plan that things are just always going to go great. You hope so, but sometimes life gets in the way. So how do you restart life again? A few steps. Saw this online. I thought it was dope. I wanted to share it. Number one, you got to accept where you are. Stop fighting reality. Acknowledge the mistakes without self-hate. Mm. This is simply your current chapter. This is not your ending.
1: I was watching the movie Ozark, and
0: that's a show. That's but a show.
1: The show. Yeah, the mom was telling the daughter, "We're going to get through this. We're going to get through this." They never got through it.
0: They brought that on themselves. It says you have to detach from the past. You need to let go of grudges and regrets. Serena, I know you said you can hold on to a grudge for a long time.
2: I can, but also I forgive easy. So I could be like, oh, I hate that person. They're so evil. And they're like, oh, hi.
1: I like that about you.
2: And then they've been so nice. I'm like, oh, okay,
0: can you forgive
2: nice
0: yourself?
2: Again. Yes.
3: That's great.
0: I know. That's pretty easy, huh? I'm all better.
1: I know I can.
0: This says get clear on what you want. So basically, you got to define the kind of life that you would be proud of. Write down your non-negotiables, and you got to focus on the next 6 to 12 months, not like the future and forever, but just kind of like
3: what's right in front of you.
0: Exactly.
3: Kinda. Yeah.
0: Mm-hmm. Let me see. Simplify your environment. It says declutter your space so you can declutter your mind.
2: Clean out your closet. Mm-hmm. I was like, I did like this purge on my house today, and I got rid of so much clothes. But then I feel like every time I do that, then like a week later, I'm like, dang, I should have kept that shirt.
1: But did you get rid of it because it didn't fit?
0: Wow.
1: No, I'm saying because it probably fit too big.
0: Look, what did she do, though? She just acknowledged some truth. She said a little bit of both. Good for you, Serena. You're taking steps. You're taking steps.
1: It was too big.
0: Build micro habits. It says small daily actions compound faster than big plans. It's kind of how, like, they say you make your bed first thing in the morning, then you're more productive.
3: Yeah. Or clean your car.
0: Yeah. You need to
3: do that.
0: Whoa.
3: It's my kid's fault.
0: And then we'll close it out. It says surround yourself with growth energy. Spend time with people who inspire progress. Distance yourself from constant negativity.
2: Yes.
0: And follow content that feeds your goals and not your fears.
1: I've seen this meme to where it said, don't hang around people that look forward to the weekend.
0: Ooh.
1: And I believe that. Mm. Serena, I feel like you have friends like that.
2: I do, but I also look forward to the weekend because I get to sleep in.
3: Yeah.
1: Oh.
2: I love the weekend.
3: Yeah. Serena's that friend. It's Tino Cochino Radio.
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4: 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Plus Pretty Ricky. Soulja Boy. Millionaire. Paul Wall. And more.

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0: Coming up next, we've got the biggest novella. Everybody's talking about it. I mean, this is history. The biggest, like, just drama to ever hit the radio. Mm-hmm. And the beautiful thing, it's all fake and we admit it.
1: Oh, my God.
0: It's called Battle of the Rosas. Stay tuned for the drama next.
2: Tino Cachino Radio.

0: ladies and gentlemen, yes, it's time. Sir. If you like drama, if you like toxic relationships, yes, this is it. We call it Battle of the Rosas. Where love is tested, trust is questioned, and today, somebody's mixtape might be evidence. Uh-oh. Let's talk to Marisol. Tell us about your boyfriend Diego and what's going down.
1: My boyfriend Diego thinks he's a rapper now.
0: Hey, it's already a red flag. Let me guess. Link in the bio?
1: Worse. He keeps saying he's locked in the studio.
0: Locked into the studio and avoiding accountability.
2: Oh, my God.
0: Sounds like Matt.
2: Sounds like a rapper.
0: Okay. Marisol, tell me more about this situation that's bothering you.
1: The studio is right next door to a strip club.
0: Oh, it's not a studio session. That's Temptation Island.
1: Exactly. And I found glitter in our car.
2: It could be a school project.
0: Was there any Elmer's glue?
3: Elmer's?
2: A trifold.
1: He said it came from another rapper's jacket.
0: Oh, you might not need to be worried about the strip club. He might be gay. Listen, take it easy. Let's breathe. What time does he come home from the studio?
1: 3 a.m., sometimes 4. He said they were finishing the hook.
0: Maybe he meant hooker.
3: Yeah. He was finishing her.
2: She was finishing a dummy.
0: At 3 a.m., the only hook being finished is bad decisions. Listen, Marisol, I want you to stay quiet. We're going to call him and offer him free studio time. We know how expensive it is, but here's the catch. We're going to offer it at a different studio, not next to the strip club. If he takes the free studio time, maybe he really wants to be a rapper. If he says no, I think it's because he doesn't want to leave his little cinnamon sucia next door. Ooh. No?
1: Gross.
0: We're calling Diego next on Battle of the Rosas. Hi! Caught up.
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0: stay far away from this strip club. If he accepts the studio time, maybe he's taking it serious. Mm-hmm. If he says no, maybe he's taking the strip club a little too serious, no?
1: You better take that studio time and not be a stupid dog.
2: Is this Serena?
0: You switch characters real quick. Okay, it's okay.
3: She switched back. She's good.
0: The real Serena just popped out. She's very jealous in real life. Okay, let's call Diego.
4: Hola.
0: Hola. Diego, this is Rufio calling from Platinum Room Studios. I heard you're a rapper.
4: I got a bunch of sheets on my hands. See the swollen knuckles?
0: So you're a boxer?
4: No, not everything that glitters is gold, but I got sheets.
2: Oh my God.
0: I'm getting sick of Mikey not sticking to the script. Let's just keep it moving. Okay, so Diego, focus.
4: Yes.
0: I know that you're a rapper, aspiring. I love the hustle. I work for a local studio, like I told you, Platinum Room. And what we want to do is offer you free studio time. We hear that you have potential. Now, the thing is, we're 30 minutes away from your current location. But, again, state-of-the-art equipment. Mm-hmm. We're going to give you 4 hours of free time, your own personal block. What does it sound like to you?
4: Like a scam?
0: No scam, primo. We just want to help out our local community.
4: Nah, I'm good.
0: But it's free. Gratis. Why? What do you mean you're good?
4: Why would I spend money on gas when I could just spend money on the girls next door?
2: Oh, my God.
0: Next door what? What are you talking about, Diego?
4: Oh, I need motivation from time to time. And it's all next door, primo.
0: What is it, a house?
4: No, just a strip club. But sometimes, you know, in the parking lot, it goes down. Marisol?
1: I knew that glitter was from the strip club.
4: No, it's from one of the rappers. You know Crystal.
1: Is she from the studio or the strip club?
4: A little of both. But she promotes music.
1: She promotes pussy.
4: Oh, calm down. You have an OnlyFans.
1: How do you know about my OnlyFans?
4: I was Cristo told me.
1: No!
0: And just like that, backfire! That's crazy. Diego went from dropping bars to dropping excuses. But then, Marisol went from only mad to only fans.
5: Hi!
0: This has been Battle of the Rosas. Hi! On Tino Cochino Radio. Coming up next, we're talking dating, my dating podcast. I'm so excited about it. And I wanted to share a recent experience at one of my comedy shows. It all kind of ties together with a girl that got broken up with. And I'll share her story with you next.

0: called Laugh at Love. And that's pretty much what we're doing. We're just laughing at love. Bad situations, whether it's dating, horror stories, or divorces, or whatever it may be. Mm-hmm. I was recently in Chicago. We had a show at the Chicago Improv. It was an amazing show. I only expected 50 people to come because I have no fan base in Chicago. Mm-hmm. And we had over 100. So it was a win.
1: Nice. Damn.
0: After the show, we sold out a merch. We did a meet and greet. It was a great experience. This girl comes up to me. She said she had just turned 25 years old. And she was like, hey, I want to be honest with you. I wasn't familiar with you. I didn't know who you were, but I saw an ad. And I'm going through a breakup right now. When I saw Love Bomb Comedy Tour, I was like, oh, this might be relatable. And I just want to say thank you for your perspective on relationships and finding young love and it not working and growing out of it and finding mm-hmm. love at an older age. And it was just inspiring because I'm 25 and my first boyfriend ever just broke up with me. And bro, she said that he literally told her when he was breaking up, I just can't see myself loving you. I don't know who could love you.
1: Oh, wow.
0: Imagine being told that, man.
1: Hey. People are mean.
0: And
1: no,
0: so she was like, and it really hurts because it's the first person I kind of gave my all to. But after coming here tonight, I feel positive. I feel motivated. And I just know that I'll find my person. For me, he simply wasn't. Mm-hmm. And she got all that from the comedy. So I thought that was dope. Mm-hmm. But just again, imagine that. Like, you want to talk about a horror story, someone breaking up with you because they feel like they can't love you. And they don't think anybody else can love
2: nuts.
0: You? How do you tell that to someone in their face?
1: I know. People are just mean. Like, sure. I just don't understand where people, I don't know, like, get off on making someone feel so bad about themselves.
0: Right. Like, if you're not happy in the relationship, that's your prerogative. You can end the mm-hmm. relationship.
2: Yeah.
0: But you don't have to be mean to the person and put them down. Like, what is that about?
3: But is it transparency? He could have just texted her. That's worse.
0: So you're saying it's better that he told her to her face?
3: Very, yeah, for sure. It's called closure.
0: I don't even think Nicasio, he's been with this girl for so long. You've never been broken up with, have you?
3: Mm-hmm. By my girl. But she. The thing is, she did it over text. That's worse.
0: What'd she tell you?
3: She was just like, hey, like, unfortunately, like, I feel like we're not seeing eye to eye and we have to take a break. And so the next time I saw her is when she came with her sister to move everything out of her place.
1: Did you cry?
3: I did. Stupid.
0: Okay, well, the episode is streaming now, so wherever you stream your favorite podcast, all you got to do is search for Tino Cochino Laugh at Love. I'm curious to get some parental perspective on this. There's a dad going viral for telling his daughter to break up with her boyfriend because he couldn't change her flat tire.
1: Dang.
0: Think about this for a second, and we'll talk all about it next.

0: All right, let's see what you guys think about this. There was a dad going viral for telling his daughter to break up with her boyfriend after he could not change a flat tire. Jeez. All right, so the daughter texted the dad, and she said, walk me through how to do it. The dad responded, aren't you with Jason? She said, yeah, but he said he's never changed a tire before. Just walk me through it. He said, okay, step one, break up with Jason.
1: Oh, my God.
0: Serena, what are your thoughts on this?
2: So I was going to be like, what if he, you know, like, didn't have a father figure? Maybe you could teach him. But the fact that he just told his girl, like, I don't know, text her dad. Like, it should have been him. Like, okay, can you walk me through this so I can change your daughter's tire?
3: He's probably embarrassed.
1: But hold on. Hold on, Serena. Out of all the flats you had, your dad changed your tire, not Paul.
0: And Matt.
2: No, he's changed my tires before. I remember the first time we were just dating, and I came outside, and it looked like someone slashed my tires. A whole nother story.
4: I believe that.
2: But I was, didn't realize I was, like, driving away, and there was going to be a storm, and I had to call him because he was going out to the club, and I was just going home. But he came, changed my tire, and it was
3: Did you go to the club after?
2: He did.
1: Okay.
0: In the comments, West Coast there? Photo Studio said, her dad is wrong. Maybe the boyfriend never had a father figure to show him how to do it. If I was the dad, I would actually drive out to help. I would be helpful. And once it's all done and safe, have a conversation with the boyfriend so he could understand the upbringing. No blaming, no finger pointing. That way then the dad can actually offer to show him how it's done so he could know how to protect the daughter moving forward. Not everyone is lucky to have a parent and learn from them.
3: Damn.
2: But see, I was on that side until it sounded like the daughter was still going to change the tire.
1: It's always funny, like, can you imagine, like, if the girl didn't have a father figure and he's like, I don't know how to change it. So who are you going to call?
2: AAA.
1: Oh.
0: Yes, Geico, anybody. A lot of options these days. Coming up next, we're talking the original titles of some of the most massive TV shows in history. Apparently, they are next level.
3: It's crazy.
0: Matt will share them with us. Tino Cochino Radio, hang out.
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2: Cappuccino Radio.
0: Yeah. All right, the original titles for some of the most massive TV shows in history are apparently wild. Our producer Matt will share them with us. Go!
3: Yeah, the show Friends was originally called Insomnia Cafe.
4: Oh, that's stupid.
3: I know.
0: What the hell?
3: Grey's Anatomy was originally called Complications or Surgeons. They couldn't figure out which one.
4: I like Surgeons. Been cool.
0: Surgeons would have been good. That makes sense.
3: The Big Bang Theory was called Lenny, Penny, and Kenny.
0: Hell no.
3: Right.
4: That's tongue twister.
3: Stranger Things was called Montauk because it was originally set in Montauk, New York.
4: Yeah, Stranger Things is better.
3: Yeah. New Girl. You guys ever watch New Girl?
0: Yeah, New Girl is a great show. Great show.
3: Used to be called Chicks and D***s.
4: Wow.
3: See, that could have been better.
0: That was a good show, though.
3: Anybody watch Wizards of Waverly Place? That was
4: No, but I've heard of it.
0: I've heard of it.
3: It's called The Amazing O'Malley's. The Sopranos was called The Tony Files.
0: Oh, that's not bad. It sounds okay, but Sopranos would have been better. Yeah, I hear this one of the best shows ever. I've never seen Sopranos.
4: I've never seen it either.
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3: Yes, I did know that.
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0: question. We've got multiple choice answers. If you can take your guess and figure it out, then we can get you hooked up with a prize, man. We got tickets for everything. Woo. Dude, there's so many concerts coming up. It's wild. So pay attention. Think carefully. This is your question today.
1: What movie is this famous quote from? Hold on to your butts. Is it A, Jurassic Park, B, Too Fast, Too Furious, or C, Flubber?
0: Edward wants to play the game, so let's do it. Next. Tino Cochino Radio.

0: talking to Edward. Are you smarter than Ocasio on Tino Cochino Radio? What's up, bro? How's your day going?
1: Hey, good morning. I'm doing good. How about you?
0: No complaints, bro. Ready to make you a winner, man. Ocasio's got a question. He'll hit you with some multiple choice answers, and then just pick the right one, okay?
1: All right, you got it, man. Thank you.
2: What movie is this famous quote from? Hold on to your butts. Is it A, Jurassic Park, B, Too Fast, Too Furious, or C, Flubber?
1: Oh, man, you got me stumped there.
0: It's because he didn't do a good impression. It's a very specific scene.
1: You want to try the impression again, maybe?
0: Yeah, yeah. He looks at the camera and he goes, hold on to your butts.
2: That was good.
1: All right, I'm going to say Fast and the Furious.
0: Damn.
3: Oh.
0: No, it's a great guess. It's a great guess. But it's either Jurassic Park or Flubber.
1: I mean, the way you said it, I'm going to say Jurassic Park.
0: That's it. There you go. Samuel L. Jackson, yes. When they're about to turn off all the...
3: He had a cigarette hanging out of his mouth.
0: Yeah. Classic. Oh, all right, bro. God. We'll get you hooked up, man. Just hang on for 1 second, okay?
1: All right. Thanks, man. You guys are awesome.
0: Science has proven that men, including myself, Tino, are wrong. About what? I don't know. That's just what it says in my notes. Apparently, the team wants me to know something.
3: Oh, wow.
0: So I'll share it with you all next. We'll find out together.
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5: Yeah.

0: So every day, the way our show works, we have a Google Keep folder where we kind of just put in, all right, we're going to talk about this, this, this, this, this, at this time, this time, this time. Sound good? It's like, yeah, we kind of follow this roadmap. So I'm looking right now, and it's time for us to talk about, I'm just going to read you the note. It says, science has proven that men, including Tino, are wrong. What am I wrong about, Serena? Oh,
1: I just wish you would listen to me more. But that men often mistake a woman's friendliness.
0: This is why I can't listen to you. I can't understand you.
1: A woman's friendliness for flirting.
0: You know what's so funny about this? We talk about this on this week's Laugh and Love podcast. Oh. It's my dating podcast. Just wherever you stream podcasts, search Chino Cochino, Laugh and Love. We talk about this. And I have reasoning. This is true because a lot of people, I posted a video on my Instagram that was just saying, I think men fall in love faster than women. And the girls were like, they're like, I don't think you fall in love faster, but you're infatuated faster. Mm-hmm. This is the reason. Because women are hit on all the time. All the time. It doesn't matter where you go. Some guy's staring at you thinking something or looking. It just, that's life. Mm-hmm. Guys, we don't get hit on like that. So when we do, we amplify it.
2: Wait.
0: We're like, oh my God, she might be into me. Oh my God. Because it doesn't happen. It's foreign.
3: Right.
0: So when we get it, it feels like, that's why it feels that way.
2: Before you speak your mind, what's the science?
1: It says the phenomenon is often linked to differences in social perception and evolutionary psychology theories related to mating signals.
3: Boring.
0: Yeah, I like what I said better.
4: Coming up next.
0: So let's talk some celebrity gossip. What is on the way with Tea Time?
1: Rich Paul, he just wants Drake and LeBron to be friends again.
2: No.
1: Put the past,
2: it's never
1: going to
2: happen.
0: I don't know. We'll have a real conversation about this next.

0: All right, so Rich Paul is LeBron James' manager, correct?
1: Mm-hmm. And he's a big manager, too, in, like, the NBA, isn't he? Like, he was Chris Paul's manager, too?
0: He's done a ton.
1: I thought this was Adele, I believe.
2: Baby Bash's hype man.
0: Oh, Stewie Rich Rap?
2: Rich Rap.
0: No. Different Rich.
3: Hi.
0: It's Tino Goticino Radio. We're talking about the fact that, I was going to say Rich Rap, that Rich Paul wants LeBron and Drake to be cool again. So yes. Tell me more about this, Serena.
1: So he was on Speaking on the Game podcast with Max Kellerman. And yeah, they got into the whole Kendrick and Drake beef and LeBron. Mm-hmm. And here's what he had to say.
4: I don't get involved in any of that. For me, it's just about allowing time to pass and hopefully people can reconcile.
3: Yeah, they usually do if they're close.
4: Their differences. I do think in any situation, it's important to remove the middleman because that's what happens. You know, conversations continue to get stirred up and people got opinions and agendas and different things like that. And I think that over time, you have to let two people have a adult conversation if it's able to get there. And hopefully people reconcile their differences.
0: Here's the thing. I do see it from both. If I was in Drake's shoes, let's just say it's us. Mm-hmm. And Nicasio, who I consider a close friend, known him for a long time, is out at one of my nemesis events. Mm-hmm. And he's out there singing a song made about me. And he's singing it word for word. And I saw that. Of course I'm going to feel some type of way. Mm-hmm. My thing with LeBron is, the only thing, not that I give him a pass for, but it's just like LeBron is the face of the Lakers.
5: What did he do?
0: Yes. And you're in LA and Kendrick's from LA.
2: Didn't LeBron come from Cleveland?
0: Yeah.
2: Who said he was a face of LA? Now all of a sudden?
0: He's not the star.
2: You know who's the face of LA?
0: He's not
2: Luka Doncic.
0: Over LeBron?
2: Yes.
0: Oh, it's okay. Otani, by the way.
6: Coming up next.
0: We've always been told that drinking 8 glasses of water a day is necessary. Well, apparently this is a scam, and we're going to break it all down next.
6: Tino Cucina Radio. Yeah.

0: All right, drinking 8 glasses of water a day. We've always heard this is what we're supposed to do, but apparently it is a scam. Why, Serena?
1: Because drinking plain water, you're draining electrolytes, weakening your mitochondria, and killing your cellular energy.
0: What? So what are you supposed to drink?
1: So there's certain foods that you can eat that help with hydration. So like watermelon, cucumber, citrus fruits, coconut. So it all has like natural electrolytes.
0: I don't believe this. When I drink water, I feel better.
2: Yeah, you're supposed
1: to supposed to drink water, but I have heard before too, you can drink too much water because you're getting rid of all of your nutrients and peeing it all out.
2: Here's how much you're supposed to drink. I've always known this because of my wife. Whatever your weight is, you half that, you drink that in ounces. That's what you're supposed to drink per day of water.
0: We're supposed to trust your wife because why?
2: Because she's a learned doctor.
3: Dang, so
0: learned it from YouTube.
2: Maybe.
3: So you're probably drinking a lot of water then, right?
0: Yo, how do you restart your life? Have you ever thought about that? Like things are going on and maybe you have some big changes and you got to hit that restart button. Mm. We're going to share it with you next. How do you do it?
4: Tino Cochino Radio. Right here.

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3: How can you restart your life? Have you ever, like, had to think about that? Like, you can't plan that things are just always going to go great. You hope so, but sometimes life gets in the way. So how do you restart life again? A few steps. Saw this online. I thought it was dope. I wanted to share it. Number one, you got to accept where you are. Stop fighting reality. Acknowledge the mistakes without self-hate. This is simply your current chapter. This is not your ending.
4: I was watching the movie Ozark, and
3: that's a show. That's
4: Oh, the show. Yeah, the mom was telling the daughter, "We're gonna get through this. We're gonna get through this." They never got through it.
3: They brought that on themselves. It says you have to detach from the past. You need to let go of grudges and regrets. Serena, I know you said you can hold on to a grudge for a long time.
2: I can, but also I forgive easy. So I could be like, "Oh, I hate that person. They're so evil." And they're like, "Oh, hi."
4: I like that about you.
2: And then they've been so nice. I'm like, "Oh, okay, they're nice again."
3: Self.
2: Yes.
5: That's great.
3: I know. That's pretty easy, huh? I'm all better.
4: I know I can.
3: This says get clear on what you want. So basically, you got to define the kind of life that you would be proud of. Write down your non-negotiables, and you got to focus on the next 6 to 12 months. Not like the future and forever, but just kind of like
5: what's right in front of you.
3: Exactly.
5: Kinda? Yeah.
3: Mm-hmm. Let me see. Simplify your environment. It says declutter your space so you can declutter your mind.
2: Clean out your closet. Mm-hmm. I was like, I did like this purge on my house today, and I got rid of so much clothes. But then I feel like every time I do that, then like a week later, I'm like, dang, I should have kept that shirt.
4: But did you get rid of it because it didn't fit?
3: Wow.
4: No, I'm saying because it probably fit too big.
3: Look, what did she do, though? She just acknowledged some truth. She said a little bit of both. Good for you, Serena. You're taking steps.
4: It was too big.
3: Build micro habits. It says small daily actions compound faster than big plans. It's kind of like how, like, they say you make your bed first thing in the morning, then you're more productive.
5: Yeah. Or clean your car.
3: Yeah. You need to
5: do
3: that.
5: I don't do that.
3: Whoa.
5: It's my kid's fault.
3: And then we'll close it out. It says, surround yourself with growth energy. Spend time with people who inspire progress. Distance yourself from constant negativity.
2: Yes.
3: And follow content that feeds your goals and not your fears.
4: I've seen this meme to where it said, don't hang around people that look forward to the weekend.
3: Ooh.
4: And I believe that. 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
5: Yeah.
4: Oh.
2: I love the weekend.
5: Yeah. 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
6: 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And Dad? He got really hurt. No, we don't go out for a drive anymore.
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3: I used to think about immature things. 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Are you gonna call me like you said you would? 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

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Thorough as f- don't need your jazz. 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Zodiac sign, it must be a Gemini moon, cause we about to go half. Mistakenly, nobody been in a bag, but how many bodies done been in her bag?

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2: Yep.
1: And their little baby Nicasio Jr. She wants to do the leash.
2: Yeah.
1: You don't like it because why?
2: Because it just looks bad. It just looks like I can't.
3: I don't care what people think.
2: It just looks like I can't take care of my own child.
1: But that's you taking care of them. I feel like like those quote unquote leashes, like the ones I've seen, it'll be like a little, it looks like a teddy bear like on their back, but then it's got like a harness that goes around them.
3: They got a shark one. They got a lot of cute little
1: ones. And then I feel like if you theme it, like give him a name or whatever, make it like his little friend, be like, come on, grab Jimmy. We're going to PetSmart. He's like, Jimmy!
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5: 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And yes, there is a Grease 2. It's not just Grease. That's one of my favorites, most definitely. Don't judge me.
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3: It's time for Blown Off.
2: All right, let's jump into it. All right, so we got Adam on the phone. Bro, this one kind of stings. So you went full boyfriend energy, then you got ghosted. You got to break this down.
4: Yeah, man, I don't even know what happened. We've been hanging out for a couple months, you know, nothing official. But we were going on dates, texting pretty much every day, late night, FaceTimes. You know, I thought we were building something.
5: And then she asked you for your help with her move, right?
4: Yeah, full-on move, too. I helped her pack. I drove the U-Haul. I moved boxes, and it's hot outside, man. My back is still hurting right now.
2: I ain't trying to move anybody. If you call me to move, yo, I ain't showing up. Like, a couple beers ain't going to do it for me, bro. That's like next-level boyfriend commitment right there.
4: Right, exactly. And after that, I like going out of my way to help her move, complete radio silence. Like, she won't text me back. She won't answer my calls. I've called her a few times. Nothing.
5: Okay. Let's get her on and see what's up. Hang on a second, okay?
4: All right. Thanks.
5: Okay.
6: Hello?
2: Hey, is this Jessica?
6: Yeah.
2: Good morning, Jessica. It's Carlos D. and Leah Black on 93.3 The Q. And so we do a segment on our show called Blown Off. You're on the air with us right now.
6: Wait, what? That's crazy.
5: We are calling because someone you know, Adam, says you ghosted him after he helped you move. He really thought y'all were vibing. What happened?
6: Oh, my God. Oh, he called the radio station about this. Okay.
2: Yeah, you know what? Let's just jump into it. Adam's on the other line with us.
5: He's here.
2: Yeah, Adam, bro.
4: Hey, Jessica. Well, I just got to know what happened. You disappeared on me. Like, I thought we were, you know, I thought we had something real.
6: Adam, I don't know how to say this nicely, so, like, I'll just be real. I wasn't dating you. I was just using you.
5: Wow. That is not what I expected you to say. Girl.
2: That's hurtful. At least she's straight up about it. Look.
5: No.
6: You're very sweet, and you were always, like, offering to help. So, yeah, I let you, but I never said we were dating. I never even kissed you.
5: Wait, you guys never kissed, Adam?
4: No, we didn't. No, but, I mean, I thought we were... Yeah, like, just going slow, you know? I thought we were in the talking stage.
2: But hang on real quick. Let me pause it. What about all the FaceTimes you guys had? The late-night talks, the dates, the emotional support? It sounds like you were interested.
6: Yeah, that was him, like, reading into things. And I don't know. I needed help. You were available. And don't get mad at me because you assumed something and I didn't correct it.
5: Oh.
4: That's so messed up, dude. I did all that, obviously, because I liked you.
6: No, you chose to. Like, I didn't trick you. I just didn't stop you from helping me. There's a difference.
5: Oh, my God. This is wild. I don't know. I feel like, Jessica, I feel like it is a little dishonest of you because, like, you knew he was vibing you, right? As girls, we aren't totally clueless. I mean, some of us are, but...
6: No, I mean, I wasn't clueless, but I also never said anything about, like, catching feelings. I never, like... insinuated that we would date in the future. I don't know, like, he helped me move. He was there and he agreed to help me and I asked him and that was it. Like,
5: late night FaceTimes?
2: Do you have any interest in dating him at all? Like, even we'll pay for the next date. Maybe we just reset this whole thing. Obviously, he's a good dude. He's interested in you. Like, those guys are kind of hard to find,
5: yeah.
2: You know?
6: No, not really. Honestly, like, you're a nice guy. Seriously, I just, like, you were literally there when I needed you to be there. And that's kind of it. I don't know. It was a transaction. You helped me.
5: Oh,
6: and
5: my.
6: I thought, yeah.
5: Adam.
4: Wow.
5: Adam.
4: Oh, my gosh.
5: Aw, Adam, you know what? This obviously isn't the girl for you anyway.
2: Yeah, she hung up.
4: Yeah, obviously not.
5: She hung up.
2: Yeah. But dude,
5: oh my God, she hung up.
2: But listen, man, we're going to give you the gift certificate to go get some food on your next date. Hopefully it's not someone who's, like, you know, terrible as that person. But
5: oh my gosh. Adam, I'm so sorry, bro. You're a good guy. And believe me, good guys are amazing. And they are in rare form out there. So you have to stay true to who you are.
4: I appreciate that. It helps the sting not hurt so bad, I guess.
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21: Traffic on the west side of the city, Corus Boulevard and the Paseo del Norte corridors running clean. Traffic is flowing at pace in both directions. No incidents reported on Alameda Boulevard. Traffic's running smoothly all the way through I-25.
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27: Dry and bright skies with breezes for your Wednesday. A high of 83 for Albuquerque and 76 in Santa Fe. I'm KOAT 7 Weather Chief Meteorologist Viral Morton for KOAT.

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I used to think about immature things. 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

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Zodiac sign, it must be a Gemini moon, cause we about to go half. 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
6: Well, traffic on the west side of the city, Coors Boulevard and the Paseo del Norte corridors running clean. Traffic is flowing.
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14: Dry and bright skies with breezes for your Wednesday. A high of 83 for Albuquerque and 76 in Santa Fe. I'm KOAT 7 Weather Chief Meteorologist Byron Morton for KOAT.
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Yep, 93.3 The Q with The Hook. Right now, it's Ray.

627, and you're tuned in to 93.3 The Q, Carlos D and Leah Black. Good morning. Thanks for waking up with us. I love the smell of the rain in the morning. I hope you got plenty of it. I know we did on the west side. It was amazing. I loved every single moment of it because we definitely needed that. So we're doing a few things, and we're excited about it. We're flying winners all over the country to see BTS live in concert, and you could be one of them. Six cities, six winners, one unforgettable BTS experience. We're going to take care of your flights, your hotel, your tickets. And this is the part that you got to contribute. You got to pick the city. You go to New York, you go to Dallas, Boston, Chicago, Baltimore, or how about L.A.? But that's up to you. You win right now. Text the national keyword YOUTH, Y-O-U-T-H, to 95819 for your shot to win. It's a BTS Blitz. And only one station is hooking you up. You know who it is. 93.3 The Q.

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Good morning. Just announced Kehlani World Tour. First Financial Credit Union Amphitheater. Oh, keep on listening to 93.3 The Q for your shot to win. You're winning before you can buy tickets this week.

Okay, so I got to bring this up because it made me kind of throw up at... Oh. So, I don't know if you've seen this, but there's a photo going viral right now on social media of a Walmart receipt from 2006 found in a mom's old files. Get this. She bought 79 individual items, and her grand total was $161. I ain't gonna lie to you. Every time I go to the grocery store, go to the store now, I start rethinking my life. What did I buy? Like, what's going on here? Yeah, today, that same exact list would easily clear $400. Back then, a box of cereal was $1.86. Now it's minimum $5. A single green bell pepper was 78 cents. I look at my grocery cart now and I feel like I'm buying rare imported luxury goods, not just like little snacks for my kids anymore. Like, what's going on? Is this an investment? Can I save it for later? I don't know. That's how I'm feeling today. 93.3 The Q. It's Carlos D. and Leah Black. Good morning.

0: I'm not going to lie, I got a little of a dilemma going on. So Kelly Uchis and Mariah the Scientist are taking over the First Financial Credit Union Amphitheater tonight. That's right. And my girls, I got twin girls, you know, talk about my babies all the time. They got finals this week. And they want to go bad. But I'm like, do I take them? Am I a bad dad for keeping my kids out late knowing they got finals? They talked me into it because they're just like, Dad, we got this down. The finals ain't that tough tomorrow. We got it. But then if they don't do well, I'm going to feel really guilty about it. I don't know about y'all. I'm excited about the show tonight. It's going to be super hot. Kelly Uchis and Ryan the Scientist. What? I'm about that life tonight. So I got to talk about this story because it's kind of relatable in my life. So after missing for 14 years, a U-Haul trailer randomly ended up back at a store in central New York. Somebody, they rented it out and brought it back 14 years later? Here is a U-Haul employee, Michelle, talking about it. And what? And how much it would actually cost to rent out a U-Haul trailer for 14 years? Listen to this.
1: Someone opened it up. I'm like, well, that's not normal. And then I was looking for the license plate, and the license plate's gone too, so I knew something was up. For 14 years, multiply that by $30 a day and be about $153,000. And then you have to add on the tax, of course, so that rounded up to about $165,000.
0: Damn, $165,000. They're not even going to go after the person because they're just really excited that they actually got that U-Haul trailer back. I have a family member. I'm not going to say any names. They rented out a U-Haul truck, and this was a long time ago, like 20 years ago. And they decided to keep that U-Haul truck for years as a vehicle. Yeah, like a family member of mine did that. Years. And you would see this person drive around town, and that was their vehicle for years, that U-Haul vehicle. Ended up turning it back in. I don't know what ended up happening, but yeah, that actually happened. All right, so listen, coming up in about 10 minutes, I got another shot for you to go check out BTS in the city of your choice. We are The Hook, 93.3 The Q. Oh, my.

0: 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Good morning, America.
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25: So Jessica feels like you ghosted her after like what seemed like this perfect, good time. 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
26: 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It was her dog, man. 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They jumped all over me as soon as I walked in. They smelled like a wet rug, got hair all over my shirt. 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
2: All right, let's talk Kim Kardashian. Her daughter, 12-year-old Northwest, mm-hmm. has a dermal piercing on her hand. It's basically mm-hmm. like a little bar like that you would see in someone's ear or yeah. nose or whatever. Yeah. But it's like on her knuckle. Some people are saying it's bad parenting.
3: Her parents are Kanye and Kim. Like, they can do whatever they want. Like, they can get tattoos. Like, she don't got to worry about getting a job later because she's going to be rich already. 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
2: 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Yeah. 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
29: 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Like, I'm just, you know, my clothes aren't fitting or whatever. My husband's like, but you look good. You look so good. And he just hypes me up. 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
0: Hi.

Miraculous here every single morning when I wake up. You're listening to 93.3 The Q. It is Carlos D and Leah Black. Good morning, Rise and Shine, Pumpkins. All right, so I got something right now that is worth more than gold. Worth more than a lifetime supply of Frontier Sweet Rolls. I'm telling you. It's the biggest music comeback of the century. BTS literally just won Artist of the Year at the American Music Awards on Monday night. And tonight, they are performing a massive sold-out stadium show in Vegas at Allegiant Stadium. These tickets are almost impossible to find. But we found a way for you, right? We want to send someone out to the 505, fly out of the Sunport, and pick the city of your choice. It could be New York, Dallas, Chi-Town, Baltimore, L.A., BTS. We want to send you and your bestie boo there. That's right. How do you win? 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It's another fantasy flyaway. Another one. 93.3 The Q. Carlos D. Leah Black. Good morning.

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23: So Jessica feels like you ghosted her after like what seemed like this perfect, good time. She thinks it might have been her eyebrows.
24: I mean, the brows were, they were definitely intense. But honestly, that wasn't even it. It was her dog, man. She's got these two massive mutts. They jumped all over me as soon as I walked in. They smelled like a wet rug. hair all over my shirt. And she just stood there, not doing nothing, talking about them like they were her children or something. I don't got time for that, man.
0: Wait, you got tackled by the dog squad before y'all even went out?
24: 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I mean, we're talking like two middle linebackers coming straight for me.
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23: 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It was the dogs.
24: 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I mean, it was gross. I mean, she just kept going on and on and on and on about him the whole night.
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3: 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It still doesn't feel real. 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I feel like, I mean, Icon, that's such a big title. It's right. Such a big thing to say or to even be said about myself. So. Now the pressure's on. I have to live up to that.
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26: Dry and bright skies with breezes for your Wednesday. A high of 83 for Albuquerque and 76 in Santa Fe. I'm KOAT 7 Weather Chief Meteorologist Byron Morton for KOAT.
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okay, Lonnie just dropped her massive New World Tour dates, and she's officially coming to Albuquerque this September. Yeah, you know it, man. It's going to be lit. 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

through the queue. It's Connell Zelia, Black and Morning, 7:23. She's out sick, pobrecita. Hopefully she feels better. Be back on the show soon. So if you're still drinking carbonated soda in 2026, I got some news that might make you feel ancient. Trend watchers say this is officially the summer of uncarbonated drinks. I see it all the time with my own kids. Like, they ain't about that life. They ain't trying to drink sodas. And if they do, it's like all zero sugar, right? Same, you know what I'm saying? Like, I don't think I've drank, and I'm not trying to brag or anything or sit on, like, my soapbox, but I'm not into the sugary drinks either. It's just not, I just don't feel good afterward. And that's just a personal choice of mine. I remember growing up when I was a kid, though, my parents were very strict about me having sugary drinks. The only time I was able to have a sugary drink, we'd stop at Taco Bell on the way to Taos because I have family up there. Shout out to my Taosenio family. And we'd go there every other weekend to go visit my grandmother who was not doing very well, right? And this happened for years.

My one soda every 2 weeks was at Taco Bell in Santa Fe, and that was it. Like, that's all I could have. So I kind of grew up not having a lot of sugary drinks. But, yeah, apparently kids are like, nah, we're done. Gen Z's, they grew up on the reusable water bottles rather than soda cans. And now they're drinking, like, Liquid Death and Surfside Iced Tea. And those are the drinks leading 2026. So are you done? Does this include you too? Are you done with carbonated drinks? Wow. Never thought it would happen, but look it. Here we are. You're listening to 93.3 The Q. It's Carlos D and Leah Black with the latest from One Republic. It's called Need Your Love. Let's go.

0: Have you got any tickets yet? The Perfect World Tour, the Kid Laroi is coming to Albuquerque Rebel Entertainment next Monday with Tommy Richmond, Wiz the MC. This is just days away. We got your last minute tickets. 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Rachel throws it back for an entire hour. And again at 5 o'clock with our girl, Janae, the Interactive 5 of 5. She has another pair of tickets to go check out the Kid Laroi, the Perfect World Tour, Rebel Entertainment, Tommy Richmond, Wiz the MC. 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
2: Hello. Good morning. Good morning.
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1: All right, so there's a new EV out that everyone is talking about. 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
1: You're listening to 93.3 The Q. It is Carlos T. and Leah Black. Good morning. All right, so I'm just riding solo today. Leah's out. But we're going to have some fun, and I want to talk about this because our family is currently in the market looking for EV just because it is so expensive to get gas. I'm paying like $100 every time I go fill up, which is insane, right? So check this out. As I'm searching, the ultimate status symbol just appeared in front of me. This is crazy. Ferrari has officially entered the electric vehicle era with the debut of its first ever fully electric car. It's called the Lucid. I just looked this bad boy up. It has a top speed of 190 miles per hour, by the way, which is insane. It even vibrates. That's so it feels like it's a gas vehicle, which is, okay, next level. But here's the kicker. The price tag is around $640,000. Yeah, like a trip to go get groceries now. That's it. Would you rather have that or the Ferrari? I don't know. 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

All right, so if you're missing intimacy in your relationship, you want to be more intimate with your partner, I got a few tips for you. All right, so new research is showing that couples spend more than a quarter of their actual time together completely glued to their phones instead of actually interacting. And therapists are now saying the worst offender is fubbing. What is fubbing? Should I fub? Do I like to fub? I don't know. Maybe we're all guilty of this. It's short for phone snubbing. So this is an example. So, and this has happened to all of us. When you're mid-conversation and your partner keeps checking a notification or scrolling, leaving you totally invisible, that is fubbing. And over time, it completely erodes your bond. So maybe today, because we're all, you know, we're all homies, right? And we all want to look out for each other. Maybe we make a pact. Today's the day. All right, so you're going to be chilling with your partner, grabbing dinner, relaxing at home. Put the phones face down so you don't check out those notifications or go put it away. And we're going to make the commitment today to actually talk to each other. Mind blowing, right? 93.3 The Cue.

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6: Congestion on your freeways this morning. A crash on I-40 approaching 12th Street has traffic moving slow starting at the Coors Interchange

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16: Yep.
15: And their little baby, Nicasio Jr. She wants to do the leash.
16: Yeah.
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16: 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It just looks like I can't.
15: I don't care what people think.
16: It just looks like I can't take care of my own child.
15: But that's you taking care of them. I feel like mm-hmm. like those quote unquote leashes, like the ones I've seen, it'll be like a little, it looks like a teddy bear like on their back, but then it's got like a harness that goes around them.
17: They got a shark one. They got a lot of cute little
15: exactly
17: ones.
15: And then I feel like if you theme it, like give him a name or whatever, make it like his little friend, be like, come on, grab Jimmy, we're going to PetSmart. 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
15: 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I feel like we all do stupid things. 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Kids, don't be stealing.
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7: So you ghosted her because she isn't plus size anymore? She lost a lot of weight?
18: Wow.
23: I love plus size ladies. You know, I call them my squishies. I don't know. There's just something about like the extra curves and it just does it for me. You know, like they're just funner, you know?
24: Like for when you're getting it on?
23: Like, I mean, I love hugging them. Like the really big bear hugs.
24: That's awesome.
23: There's more to hold on to. There's more cushion. Like, I don't know. It's been my thing forever, and I guess I was just expecting that from Katrina.
25: Serious right now? I used to be like 300 pounds, and I've worked so hard to get healthy and lose it. I mean, honestly, I'm hurt. I really like Darren. He's smart, and he's funny, and he's super handsome, but I mean, I'm not going to gain it back just to be a squishy.

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And

People still talking about Drake dropping 42 simultaneous songs, and they're all on the Billboard Hot 100 this week. Can you believe it? People their whole life make music, and they can't get one song in the Billboard Hot 100. He has 42 of them. Half of the Billboard Hot 100 is him. Have you listened to all 42 tracks, by the way? Which is crazy. He's breaking records as well, breaking Michael Jackson, who is a legend, breaking his record for solo male artists. Insane. And he has the top 9 out of 10 spots right now on the Billboard Hot 100.

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25: So my coworker, Brittany, has been obsessing over her ex. Months. She begged me to go out with him to see if he'd moved on or whatever.
26: Hold up. So, like, you were like a spy, like an actual, like, reconnaissance mission? Is this what's going on?
25: Well, I know how it sounds. I just said yes because she's my friend. I thought it would be quick and awkward, but Miguel was nothing like she described. She said he was boring and selfish, but he asked me about my family, and he paid attention when I talked, and he made me laugh.
27: Uh-oh, somebody caught feelings on a spy mission.
25: I didn't mean to, but now Brittany keeps asking me for intel, and I don't know what to tell her. 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
0: Wow. 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

93.3 The Q. It is Carlos and Leah Black. Good morning. Leah is out sick. Hopefully she gets well soon. Definitely think about her today. So it's just me and you. We get to hang. We got all the things happening. I'm so glad they arrested these suspects in the break-ins of the star athletes' homes. And though maybe what you say is like, man, these athletes make so much money. Like, who cares, right? But bad people need to go to jail. Like, I'm sure these people ain't being bad people just to these athletes. I'm sure they're spreading their bad personness with everyone, right? Three people accused of targeting the homes of superstar athletes. Now arrested, which is a good thing. They burglarized former tennis star Juan Martin del Potro's home, leading investigators to a third suspect. The suspects are tied to high-profile break-ins involving athletes, including Patrick Mahomes, Travis Kelce, quarterback Joe Burrow for the Cincinnati Bengals, and also Luka Doncic as well back in 24-25. But yeah, over $2 million in valuables were taken. What are these people thinking, like, for real? But it looks like these three suspects are going to be held in Chile pending possible extradition. Can you believe it? So they robbed these star athletes and then moved out of the country. I can't believe they caught them. What? So glad they did, though, for real. 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
6: Traffic recap, a crash reported at Tramway Boulevard between Copper Avenue and I-40 causing southbound traffic. On your freeways, that earlier

So crazy. One day in New Mexico, it's like 100 degrees. The next day, it's like raining and it feels like it's going to snow. It's all good. It happens, right? I love it. I loved all the rain that we got the last day, the last 24, 36 hours. 93.3 The Q. It's Carlos D and Leah Black. Good morning. So if you missed your graduation ceremony because of a storm, a viral video from Baton Rouge, Louisiana shows a high school student dancing with absolute extreme joy after finally getting her diploma. You've got to look at it. It's the sweetest thing you're going to see today. I ain't mad at it at all. But people started roasting the rain or shine thing that's going on with these outdoor graduations after multiple schools across the country held ceremonies during literal pour downs last weekend. No backup plan. They just assumed. Imagine doing that in New Mexico. Like, we can't even trust this weather. Like, you don't even know. And also trending this morning, a hilarious viral video shows sports fans who found a lost set of keys and started a massive stadium-wide chant singing, "Whose keys are these? Whose keys are these?" Oh, my God, I love it. I love it. Until the owner claimed them back. Hopefully he started chanting, though, right? That's so funny. I love people. 93.3 The

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Welcome everybody. 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
6: Traffic recap, a crash reported at Tramway Boulevard between Copper Avenue and I-40 causing southbound traffic on your freeways. That earlier

0: between Gibson Boulevard on and off to the interchange.
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10: 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And I think G-Eazy is the crazy, out-of-control party guy. You know, he's the rock star in a leather jacket. And then Gerald is, you know, just this wholesome kid who, you know, has been chasing this dream, you know, since he was 14 years old, you know, and
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14: 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I guess he's like in his 40s and she thinks it's just beyond unattractive. 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
16: Yep.
14: And their little baby, Nicasio Jr. She wants to do the leash.
16: Yeah.
14: You don't like it because why?
16: Because it just looks bad. It just looks like I can't.
17: I don't care what people think.
16: It just looks like I can't take care of my own child.
14: But that's you taking care of them. I feel like those quote unquote leashes. Like the ones I've seen, it'll be like a little, it looks like a teddy bear, like on their back, but then it's got like a harness that goes around them.
7: They got a shark one. They got a lot of cute little
14: exactly.
7: ones.
14: And then I feel like if you theme it, like give him a name or whatever, make it like his little friend, be like, come on. Grab Jimmy. We're going to PetSmart. He's like, Jimmy!
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15: Okay, so honestly, for real, the nail in the coffin for me is when I saw the full body harness. As soon as I saw that, I was like, nope, exit stage left. I am out here.
7: What are you strapping in for?
19: It's just there, just in case it's needed. You know what I mean? It's just part of the collection. I like to have options. You know what I mean? I'm prepared. I'm like a Boy Scout.
15: I mean, listen, I'm not a prude or anything. I'm down to explore, but I felt like I walked into, honestly, just like you said, a 50 Shades of Jake situation. And, you know, on a first date, first time over, that's not something I was really ready for. I hadn't mentally prepared to see that.
19: It's a bit much to take in on, like, a first date. I get it.
7: Yeah, I think...

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1: All right, let's talk Kim Kardashian. Her daughter, 12-year-old Northwest, mm-hmm. has a dermal piercing on her hand. It's basically mm-hmm. like a little bar like that you would see in someone's ear or yeah. nose or whatever. Yeah. But it's like on her knuckle. Some people are saying it's bad parenting.
2: Her parents are Kanye and Kim. Like, they can do whatever they want. Like, they can get tattoos. Like, she don't got to worry about getting a job later because she's going to be rich already. Like, she's just in a different world than us.
1: So you think you're lesser then?
2: For sure.
1: Oh, okay. Yeah. We all are. I don't know.
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Espanola, Taos. We're in this. You're listening to 93 Through the Q. It's Carlos D and Leah Black in the morning. All right, so BTS on tour. They literally just won Artist of the Year at the AMAs on Monday night. They're doing the thing at Allegiant Stadium in Vegas. They're killing it. Those tickets are impossible to find. But, you know, we know you work hard. We know you deserve a trip. You and your bestie get out of town, fly out of the Sunport. We want to get you there. All right, so listen, I got another shot for you to win coming up just after 9 o'clock. BTS on tour, 93.3 The Q.

0: 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Ladies and gentlemen.
1: Yeah. New morning show. Who dis? Carlos D and Leah Black on 93.3 The Q.

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1: Are you ready?
2: 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We've been talking about it. BTS on tour. These tickets are like impossible to find. They're in Vegas, by the way, doing the thing. Show's completely sold out. Like, how do we go? How can we be part of it? I'll tell you how. It's right now. Text the keyword MAP, M-A-P, to 95819. 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

0: right, so we know Kehlani just dropped her massive new world tour dates, and she is officially coming to Albuquerque this September. First Financial Credit Union Amphitheater. It's happening on a Sunday. You want to get down with that? Of course you do. Keep on listening for your shot to win your way in. You know we got your tickets. Right here on 93.3 The Q. Coming up, I got Zara Larson's new song. We're throwing back with Montel Jordan next after SZA and Kendrick, 30 for 30, 93.3 The Q.
1: Think about immature things. You know, like, do you love me? 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Are you going to call me like you said you would? Is this really your real phone number?

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Thorough as don't need your chest. Psychic as can reach your chest. Zodiac sign, it must be a Gemini moon, cause we about to go half. Mistakenly, nobody been in a bag, but how many bodies done been in her bag?

93.3 The Q. It is Carlos D. Another commercial-free takeover is on. You want to hear something? Tap in. Holla at your boy. I'm on the socials at Carlos DZ with three E's. I love to hear from you. Holla at your boy. And not only that, man, we got some things happening. BTS, we want to fly you out of town, city of your choice. These tickets are impossible to get. But we got you another shot to win. Coming up at 10 o'clock with Rachel.

We throw back for an entire hour at noon, so make sure when you hit it out for lunch, you turn us up. The Q2K Lunch Hour with Rachel, and she has your shot to win your way in to check out Kid Laroi at Revel. 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
20: Because it just looks bad. It just looks like I can't.
19: I don't care what people think.
20: It just looks like I can't take care of my own child.
19: But that's you taking care of them. I feel like like those quote unquote leashes, like the ones I've seen, it'll be like a little, it looks like a teddy bear like on their back, but then it's got like a harness that goes around them.
21: They got a shark one. 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
19: exactly
21: ones.
19: And then I feel like if you theme it, like give him a name or whatever, make it like his little friend, be like, come on, grab Jimmy, we're going to PetSmart. 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
22: we're going to PetSmart of all places.
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16: Now, he's thinking it might be his cologne. Like, it was just way too strong.
14: Well, he was covering up something way worse. I mean, he had really, really, really bad hygiene. Like, he smelled bad.
23: What are we talking about here?
14: Oh, like, his breath was rough. Oof. His fingernails were filthy. Oof. His clothes smelled like they'd been in a gym bag for a week.
16: Oh.
14: I mean, I'm not trying to be mean, but I just felt gross after just giving him a hug goodbye. It seems he seems like a very sweet guy, but I just can't.

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2: Dry and bright skies with breezes for your Wednesday. A high of 83 for Albuquerque and 76 in Santa Fe. I'm KOAT 7 Weather Chief Meteorologist Byra Morton for KOAT.
3: 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You could be seeing BTS in one of five major cities. 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
9: 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I guess her and her husband can't agree whether or not they should co-sign for a car for their grown son. 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
10: Omarion.
21: Hey.
10: Do you take time to just do music, or do you do music, TV, movies all at the same time?
21: Everything is kind of staggered. I mean, sometimes, you know, like if I'm doing my album, like say for 3 or 4 months, I'll just focus on that. You know, I won't, you know, do anything else. I'll just focus on that. But, you know, the beauty about being able to, you know, act and, you know, to get acting roles is brilliant because, you know, it kind of, like say for instance, you know, the music industry, it can be spontaneous sometimes.
10: Right.
21: You might not always know your schedule, opposed to, you know, when you go on a movie set, you know exactly what you're going to do. It's like a 9-to-5. You know, you work for certain hours and then you go and head home, you know.
10: Right.
21: You can actually go and relax after work, you know.
10: Yeah. So, you can kind of get a regular schedule going.
21: Exactly. So I kind of like to, you know, break up the contrast every now and then, you know, and go ahead and book a movie so I can, you know, stay home or stay wherever it is, you know, just basically in one place, you know.
14: Wait, hold up. We got Stephanie Tanner on the phone with us, a.k.a. Jody Sweeten. She has a podcast, and she's talking about parenting. I got 14-year-old daughters, and I know your daughter's the same age. How do we incorporate hanging out with the parents? Is that even realistic?
4: It's impossible. I mean, at this age, I'm like, you know what, at 14, like, I just, you know, if I see you emerge from your room for a snack every few hours, then I'm like, okay, you're still here. You know what I mean? And that's kind of how it is with teenagers. And, yeah, it's a parenting podcast, but it's that we don't take ourselves very seriously. It's very much about our parenting fails and how we're just trying to do the best we can and to get rid of that idea of perfect parenting, because it doesn't exist. Some days you're like, I did really well today. And some days you're like, oh my God, I can't believe I screamed like that. Or I can't believe that this happened or whatever. So, you know, it's just trying to find that like normal, let's laugh at ourselves through this parenting adventure kind of thing.
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8: Dry and bright skies with breezes for your Wednesday. A high of 83 for Albuquerque and 76 in Santa Fe. I'm KOAT 7 Weather Chief Meteorologist Byron Morton for KOAT.
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Good morning, 93.3 The Q. It's Rachel. I hope you're having a good day. It's already Wednesday. Gotta love a short work week. Bruno Mars now, Risk It All. On the way, Ariana Grande and Mac Miller with The Way. 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

Ariana Grande and Mac Miller, her new album coming out July 31st. Petal. Because she's like a flower petal, you guys. Justin Bieber, Yukon, 93.3 The Q.

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11: 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You look so good. 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
7: Here's Ariana Grande talking about herself in the album Dangerous Woman.
15: I've come into my own a little bit, whereas before I think I was afraid to be myself and make decisions and speak out about things I'm passionate about because I thought that it would make me experience some of the stereotypes that women in power often face, like, you know, diva and all this stuff. But what it really is just a woman in charge. Like, she's really just knows what she wants and gets it done and believes in what she believes in and is honest. And
7: here's Alicia Keys talking about guest performers.
16: Guest performers, again, you know, I'm pretty selfish on this record. I can't say that I have a lot of guest performers either. In fact, I have none. So, and that's cool, though. You know, again, I, you know, until Bono says, yeah, he'll do that other record for me and with me, then I may have one. But so far, I have zero. But you won't be missing, you know, anyone, because I want to wrap you in my world, and I want you to come on this journey with me, and we'll be together. All I need is you, really. So you're my guest performer.
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7: Now, he's thinking it might be his cologne, like it was just way too strong.
19: Well, he was covering up something way worse. I mean, he had really, really, really bad hygiene. Like, he smelled bad.
20: What are we talking about here?
19: Oh, like, his breath was rough. Oof. His fingernails were filthy. Oof. His clothes smelled like they'd been in a gym bag for a week.
13: Oh.
19: I mean, I'm not trying to be mean, but I just felt gross after just giving him a hug goodbye. It seems he seems very, like a very sweet guy, but I just can't.
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7: Dry and bright skies with breezes for Wednesday. A high of 83 for Albuquerque and 76 in Santa Fe. I'm KOAT 7 Weather Chief Meteorologist Byron Morton for KOAT.
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Have you seen the memes of Taylor and Travis courtside at the Cavs game the other night? 93.3 The Q, it's Rachel. He was chugging a beer next to her, pretending to be passed out. 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

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Congratulations to Christine. 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But if you want to win one of those five trips, text MAP, M-A-P to 95819.

93.3 The Q, it's Rachel. Do you see Drake is breaking new records? His 3 albums came out. Everyone trashed them. But he has 42 songs that are simultaneously charting on the Billboard Hot 100. No other artist has ever had that many songs charting at once. Drake just broke a new record. It's 93.3 The Q.

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15: Albuquerque weather. Breezy and cool this evening with a low of 50.

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She started liking all of these songs together and posts about them together. 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
7: 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Tino, Serena, Matt, and our co-host Nicasio, who is feeling very regretful because he took his girl to a concert. 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
7: All right, let's talk Kim Kardashian. Her daughter, 12-year-old Northwest, has a dermal piercing on her hand. It's basically like a little bar like that you would see in someone's ear or nose or whatever. 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But it's like on her knuckle. Some people are saying it's bad parenting.
9: Her parents are Kanye and Kim. Like, they can do whatever they want. Like, they can get tattoos. Like, she don't got to worry about getting a job later because she's going to be rich already. 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
7: So you think you're lesser then?
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15: Here's Janelle Monae talking about being grateful for all the opportunities.
16: 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I'm so happy to be on this journey with him. I think both of us were just moved by the scripts. We knew that we had a personal responsibility to help tell these important stories. And I didn't know it was going to all happen at the same time, I must say. So I'm thankful to the universe. I'm thankful to my family for keeping me in the arts. I'm thankful to Barry Jenkins, Ted Melfi for believing in me, and allowing me to be a part of these important films.
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15: So you ghosted her because she isn't plus size anymore? She lost a lot of weight?
8: Wow.
18: I love plus size ladies. You know, I call them my squishies. I don't know. There's just something about like the extra curves, and it just does it for me. You know, like they're just funner, you know?
8: Like for when you're getting it on?
18: Like, I mean, I love hugging them. Like the really big bear hugs.
8: Awesome.
18: There's more to hold on to. There's more cushion. Like, I don't know. It's been my thing forever, and I guess I was just expecting that from Katrina.
19: Serious right now? I used to be like 300 pounds, and I've worked so hard to get healthy and lose it. I mean, honestly, I'm hurt. I really like Darren. He's smart and he's funny and he's super handsome, but I mean, I'm not going to gain it back just to be a squishy.

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1: 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We built this amazing thing. 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
2: 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So we were like, okay, we're not going to do the theme, but it got canceled. 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

0: 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DaBaby. God, I love this song. Rockstar. 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
1: I pull up. Like, how you pull up, baby? How you pull up? How you pull up? I pull up. Step in the kitchen.

0: 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It's lunchtime. That means it's time for Q2K with Rachel.
1: Before we get to the Q2K lunch, I've got your tickets right now to see the Kid LAROI. He is coming on June 1st. That show right around the corner. If you want to go, text the keyword KID, K-I-D, to 505-843-9393. KID to 505-843-9393. You could be seeing the Kid LAROI on us right now at 93.3 The Q. It's Linkin Park to kick off the Q2K lunch. Good luck.

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Thank you to Jessica that's listening in the North Valley today. It's Scars on the Q2K lunch.

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11: Do you take time to just do music, or do you do music, TV, movies all at the same time?
12: Everything is kind of staggered. I mean, sometimes, you know, like if I'm doing my album, like say for 3 or 4 months, I'll just focus on that. You know, I won't, you know, do anything else. I'll just focus on that. But, you know, the beauty about being able to, you know, act and, you know, to get acting roles is brilliant because, you know, it kind of, like say for instance, you know, the music industry, it can be spontaneous sometimes.
11: Right.
12: You might not always know your schedule, opposed to, you know, when you go on a movie set, you know exactly what you're going to do. It's like a 9-to-5. You know, you work for certain hours and then you go and head home, you know.
11: Right.
12: You can actually go and relax after work, you know.
11: Yeah. So, you can kind of get a regular schedule going.
12: Exactly. So I kind of like to, you know, break up the contrast every now and then, you know, and go ahead and book a movie so I can, you know, stay home or stay wherever it is, you know, just basically in one place, you know.
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Big win for Shakira. 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

The Ataris and their cover of Boys of Summer. Is that one of the greatest covers ever done? Yes. I didn't wait for you to answer because it was rhetorical. The answer is yes. Hillary Duff now at 93.3 The Q. It is the Q2K Lunch. Coming up, Pink.

Remember, coming up at 1 o'clock, you've got another chance to win with the BTS Blitz. We're going to fly you away to see BTS in one of five major cities. It's coming up on 93.3 The Q. Don't miss your keyword.

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5: Okay, so honestly, for real, the nail in the coffin for me is when I saw the full body harness. As soon as I saw that, I was like, nope, exit stage left, I am out here.
8: What are you strapping in for?
9: It's just there, just in case it's needed. You know what I mean? It's just part of the collection. I like to have options. You know what I mean? I'm prepared. I'm like a Boy Scout.
5: I mean, listen, I'm not a prude or anything. I'm down to explore, but I felt like I walked into, honestly, just like you said, a 50 Shades of Jake situation. And, you know, on a first date, I was, you know, first time over, that's not something I was really ready for. I hadn't mentally prepared to see that.
9: It's a bit much to take in on, like, a first date. I get it.
8: Yeah, think

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1: Today, Darren reached out because he does not want to be a parent to his girlfriend's son. 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
3: Say he does start disciplining the child. 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
8: 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I haven't toured since Never Say Never. 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
7: Why did you ghost him?
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7: He was that dude? Yeah.
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11: He said what?
12: Hold on, Vanessa. Are you serious? 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
1: All right, so Stephanie reached out because she's getting sick of her husband forcing their daughter to play soccer. 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
2: Nice.
1: Problem is, their 13-year-old daughter wants to try other things. Also, there's a potential scholarship, I guess, like in
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7: Breezy and cool this evening with a low of 50.

with Kendall Jenner and Jacob Elordi. I think the girls, because they're best friends, were like, we're going to get the guys together. We're going to go on a double date. And then you're just sitting there, I don't know, eating something bougie like escargot. And all of a sudden, those four walk into a restaurant. I imagine, like, Justin and Jacob were on their phone the whole time while Haley and Kendall were just, like, having a best friend moment. I'm just jealous. I wish I was there. Selena now, 93.3 The Q and The Q 2K Lunch.

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Text national keyword Soul, S-O-U-L, to 95819. 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We are giving away trips in major cities to see BTS. Now, Baltimore's already been chosen, so that leaves New York, Dallas, Boston, Chicago, or L.A. 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

I used to think about immature things. You know, like, do you love me? Do you want me? Are you gonna call me like you said you would? Is this really your real phone number?

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Thorough as don't need your chest. Psychic as can reach your chest. Zodiac sign, it must be a Gemini moon, cause we about to go half. Mistakenly, nobody been in a bag, but how many bodies done been in her bag?

93.3 The Q, it's Rachel. Coming up, what actress says she's been legally blind for 10 years? This is wild. It's on the way, 93.3 The Q.

Did you see Anne Hathaway said that she's been legally blind in one eye for 10 years? 93.3 The Q. Apparently, she had an early onset cataract, and they had surgery done when she was 40. She said it was a miracle surgery to fix this cataract in her left eye. She also said she didn't realize how bad her seeing was until she could see clearly. Terrifying. Also, well done in being able to hide that for a decade. Right now, Kalani, who, by the way, has come to the First Financial Credit Union Amphitheater on September 20th. Tickets go on sale Friday. It's folded. 93.3 The Q.

anytime with the 93.3 The Q app. It is free in your app store. 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
6: Now, he's thinking it might be his cologne, like it was just way too strong.
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1: All right, let's talk Kim Kardashian. Her daughter, 12-year-old Northwest, has a dermal piercing on her hand. It's basically like a little bar, like that you would see in someone's ear or nose or whatever. Yeah. But it's like on her knuckle. Some people are saying it's bad parenting.
4: Her parents are Kanye and Kim. Like, they can do whatever they want. Like, they can get tattoos. Like, she don't got to worry about getting a job later because she's going to be rich already. Like, she's just in a different world than us.
1: So you think you're lesser then?
4: For sure.
1: Oh, okay.
5: Yeah. We all are.
1: I don't know.
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1: All right, so Stephanie reached out because she's getting sick of her husband forcing their daughter to play soccer. I guess he was a D1 college soccer player, and so his dream's always been for his kids to follow in his footsteps.
4: Nice.
1: Problem is, their 13-year-old daughter wants to try other things. Also, there's a potential scholarship, I guess, like in the future.
6: I think she should still have a talk with her dad to let her know how she feels. But again, he has a full scholarship, so I think she should still try it out to see how it goes.
1: I'm like, look, if we don't have the money to send you to college, so if you got that free ride, you better kick that ball.
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7: Hey, what up? It is Carlos D. It is Confessional Mondays. What is your confession?
8: Hey, okay. Oh, gosh. Please don't judge me. Sometimes. Okay, so I'll match with my roommate. I made a fake Tinder account, and I'll agree to come over just so they'll clean up the apartment.
7: What?
8: It works every single time.
7: That is so funny. All right, do you have a better confession? What's your confession?
9: Okay, please don't judge me. Whenever I log on into the airport or other places where they ask for my email to get the free Wi-Fi, I put my sister-in-law's email, and I click yes to accepting promotional emails. She doesn't know who it is, but it's me. Because I don't like her, and she's just weird.
7: Wow, that's a big confession. What about you? What is your confession today?
10: So I work as a subcontractor for this really huge company, and a few months ago they accidentally paid me, I guess you could say, an extra $5,000. I haven't said anything, and I'm kind of thinking I'm not going to. What they don't know won't hurt them. That's kind of what I'm thinking.
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12: Albuquerque weather. Breezy and cool this evening with a low of 50 degrees in Santa Fe, 56 in Albuquerque. A small rain chance with breezy winds Thursday afternoon, a high of 76 degrees in Santa Fe, 86 in Albuquerque.
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0: Yeah! 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Soulja Boy.
2: Right there,
0: Soulja Boy. The Millionaire.

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11: Okay, look. So the date was actually super fun. He's funny, he's cute, he smelled good, like good. Ooh. But then we're in the car and he goes, hey, you mind if I just crash at your place? Sir, I don't even know your middle name.
12: Damn, and he didn't even try to be smooth about it? It was just out front like that, no charm, no finesse, no nada?
11: Nothing. I mean, I don't invite strangers into my apartment, especially ones carrying a vape and hot Cheetos. He looked like he was ready to move in.
13: Oh, wow. I mean, like, that's how you see it? I wasn't trying to move in. I didn't want to drive 40 minutes away half asleep.
11: Okay, and I didn't want to wake up with a stranger doing push-ups in my living room.
14: Oh.

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3: 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Ruth Negga is also nominated this year in that category, and I'm hoping there's another woman of color that stands beside me. So I do think things are changing, yeah. Maybe not as fast as we would like them to. And some years we're not represented like we would like to be, but I think if we look at it as a whole, things have progressed and are changing.
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6: 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I guess he's like in his 40s, and she thinks it's just beyond unattractive. 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
8: My husband is actually really into comic books, Marvel action figures. 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
6: That makes sense. 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
9: I just can't see him in the bed, like, getting crazy. 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
6: 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Are you ready?
8: 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If he came in dressed like Wolverine, I wouldn't be mad.
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12: Albuquerque weather. Breezy and cool this evening with a low of 50.

93.3 The Q with Janae driving you home. Hope you're having a great Wednesday. Feels like a Tuesday, right? It's a short week, but probably a long week. All right, get in those requests. Let me know what I can play for you. 505-843-9393. It's Bruno Mars now. I just might. 93-

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Big concert announcement yesterday. And yes, you better believe we've got the hookup on your tickets for the concert. Did you hear who's coming to town? If you missed it, I'll tell you all about it. Coming up right here on 93.3 The Cube.

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4: She goes it hard. I'm just trying to get the Lord drop. Flies were immaculate, man. She was looking like a whole enchilada plate from Frontier. I mean, 10-10, no crumbs, you know? Now she's gone. Poof, she's Casper-ing me.
5: He thinks he ghosted him because he paints his nails.
6: Honestly, I couldn't understand 75% of what he said. Like, I thought he had a stroke halfway through dinner. He just speaks in like these TikTok riddles, and I needed subtitles.
7: That's kind of what we thought. He called you a whole enchilada plate from Frontier.
5: Oh, that's romantic.
6: I mean, that's, yeah, sweet, I think, but I was also just really confused.
4: That's my bad. I'm not trying to gatekeep my dialect.
6: Yeah, see, I don't know what you just said. I don't know. Are you a wizard? What's going on? I just don't understand any. It's a lot.

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3: 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But what it really is just a woman in charge. Like, she's really just knows what she wants and gets it done and believes in what she believes in and is honest. 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
5: All right, man, our Tino Cochino Radio listener Danielle reached out, and apparently she is sick of her man's obsession with WWE. I guess he's like in his 40s and she thinks it's just beyond unattractive. He tells her, you just don't get it.
6: My husband is actually really into comic books, Marvel, action figures. He's 38. And I love it because now that's something that he has to do to bond with my kids.
5: That makes sense. I get that.
7: 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You know what I mean? Cause like, and then goes to like the first
8: Green Lantern comic book.
5: He walks in the bedroom with his Iron Man helmet. Are you ready?
6: You know, it's whatever floats your boat. If he came in dressed like Wolverine, I wouldn't be mad.
5: Oh, dang.
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7: Yep.
5: And their little baby, Nicasio Jr. She wants to do the leash.
7: Yeah.
5: You don't like it because why?
7: Because it just looks bad. It just looks like I can't.
8: I don't care what people think.
7: It just looks like I can't take care of my own child.
5: But that's you taking care of them. I feel like like those quote unquote leashes, like the ones I've seen, it'll be like a little, it looks like a teddy bear like on their back, but then it's got like a harness that goes around them.
8: They got a shark one. They got a lot of cute little
5: exactly
8: ones.
5: And then I feel like if you theme it, like give him a name or whatever, make it like his little friend, be like, come on, grab Jimmy, we're going to PetSmart. He's like, Jimmy,
9: we're going to PetSmart of all places.
5: I don't know.
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2: Here's Fat Joe talking about Remy Ma.
10: Do you know what type of inspiration Remy Ma is doing right now for young black and Latina girls in America? Do you know they going through problems and they realize that this woman really came from the projects, really went to jail at the height of her career, came home, got number one records, nominated for Grammys, a beautiful husband that they say you can never have a real relationship, a man to hold you down and went to visit you every time. She got a hit TV show. Like,
2: hey, what up? It is Carlos D. It is Confessional Mondays. What is your confession?
6: Hey, okay. Oh, gosh. Please don't judge me. Sometimes. Okay, so I'll match with my roommate. I made a fake Tinder account, and I'll agree to come over just so they'll clean up the apartment.
2: What?
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2: That is so funny. All right, do you have a better confession? 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
11: Okay, please don't judge me. 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She doesn't know who it is, but it's me. Because I don't like her, and she's just weird.
2: Wow, that's a big confession. What about you? What is your confession today?
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93.3, the cutest Bad Bunny right there. Did you hear who's coming to town? Big concert announcement yesterday. Kalani bringing her world tour to Albuquerque September 20th. And yes, we have your tickets. Win them before you can buy them. Tickets officially go on sale on Friday. So I was, you know, posting on my stories about the show and the concert announcement yesterday. One of my friends was like, hey, let's go. I was like, okay, first of all, we went to Boots in the Park together. You had to leave early because the crowd was insane. Can we handle Kalani? And the answer is yes. But yes, we have your tickets. Make sure you listen to Carlos G and Leah Black tomorrow morning right here on 93.3 The Q.

Kalani, yes, bringing her world tour to Albuquerque September 20th. We've got your tickets. Win them before you can buy them. Make sure you wake up with Carlos D and Leah Black. And yes, tickets go on sale this Friday, livenation.com. But yeah, so excited about the show. I love Kalani. She looks amazing. So welcome to Albuquerque. It's Pitbull, Lil Jon. By the way, Lil Jon going to be here for Party in the Park right here, 93.3 The Q.

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Good luck.

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4: Traffic right now, you will see some slowdowns, 825 in the construction zone. That affects both directions. I-40 looks good. Paseo Alameda, Montaño.
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11: Today, Darren reached out because he does not want to be a parent to his girlfriend's son. 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
13: Say he does start disciplining the child. 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
11: When you lose something of like sentimental value, your heart shatters, your stomach, you feel nauseous because you're like, oh my God, like, how do I replace this?
14: 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Yeah. I feel like that's something I would do. You guys know me. I lose everything.
15: You were late today because you didn't have your key card.
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15: So you ghosted her because she isn't plus size anymore? She lost a lot of weight?
14: Wow.
20: I love plus size ladies. You know, I call them my squishies. I don't know. There's just something about like the extra curves and it just does it for me. You know, like they're just funner, you know?
21: Like for when you're getting it on?
20: Like, I mean, I love hugging them. Like the really big bear hugs.
21: That's awesome.
20: There's more to hold on to. There's more cushion. Like, I don't know. It's been my thing forever, and I guess I was just expecting that from Katrina.
3: Serious right now? I used to weigh like 300 pounds, and I've worked so hard to get healthy and lose it. I mean, honestly, I'm hurt. I really like Darren. He's smart, and he's funny, and he's super handsome, but I mean, I'm not going to gain it back just to be a squishy.

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Bobby Richmond right there. By the way, he's coming to town along with Kid Laroi, Revel Entertainment. And yes, I have your tickets, okay? 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

93.3 The Hugh Somber, Janae driving you home. So there is something appearing all over Albuquerque. Everybody keeps seeing. Have you seen them? Okay, we'll talk about it coming up right here on 93.3 The Hugh.

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3: Traffic right now, you're seeing a little bit more of a slowdown on I-25 in the construction zone. That's affecting both directions. Traffic also moving a little slow, headed west on I-40. Near the interchange, you've got crash cleanup southbound Coors. Just south of Irving, you will see some slowdowns as you make your way through there.
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93.3 The Q. Janae driving you home. Have you seen these signs all over Albuquerque? Apparently, somebody by the name of Lil Mary really needs to call Rocky because he really needs to talk to her. Yeah, somebody's putting these signs, like bright colored neon signs all over Albuquerque asking Lil Mary, is what she goes by apparently, to call them. Like, you got an A for effort. Like, everybody wants that kind of person that has persistence. I'm sure she goes at him, probably blocks him on everything. But you know how to get somebody's attention? Just put signs all over the city. Lil Mary, please call Ricky. Have you seen these signs? I want to see pictures, okay? Shoot me a text or email, 933theq.com.

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Yeah, it's Notorious B.I.G. Only You right here, 93.3 The Q. We are doing it, going back to Burke. And let's get in those requests. What do you want to hear? 505-843-9393. They perform at the AMAs. Yes, the band is back together. It's Pussycat Dolls, Buttons, 93.3 The Q.

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2: All right, traffic right now. We do have slowdowns westbound I-40 approaching the interchange. You've got that crash near University. That'll add a little bit to your slowdowns there. Both directions of I-25 in the construction zone. Traffic's moving.
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17: 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But so far, I have zero. But you won't be missing, you know, anyone, because I want to wrap you in my world, and I want you to come on this journey with me, and we'll be together. 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
19: Okay, so honestly, for real, the nail in the coffin for me is when I saw the full body harness. As soon as I saw that, I was like, nope, exit stage left. I am out here.
16: What are you strapping in for?
20: It's just there, just in case it's needed. You know what I mean? It's just part of the collection. I like to have options. You know what I mean? I'm prepared. I'm like a Boy Scout.
19: I mean, listen, I'm not a prude or anything. I'm down to explore, but I felt like I walked into honestly, just like you said, a 50 Shades of Jake situation. And, you know, on a first date, of, you know, first time over, that's not something I was really ready for. I hadn't mentally prepared to see that.
20: It's a bit much to take in on, like, a first date. I get it.
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6: 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One meal.
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93.3 The Q. I love how I have so many friends near concert announcement time. And also, as we get closer to concerts, Kalani bringing her world tour, yes, to Albuquerque. You guys, we are so excited about the show. 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
2: And traffic right now, westbound I-40 as you approach Carlisle, you're going to see slowdowns. Those slowdowns last until Coors. Meanwhile, eastbound on I-40 near the interchange, you got some backups there. Both directions of I-25 near the construction zone, you're seeing slow-moving traffic. You've got that congestion headed west on Alameda as you approach Rio Grande. Westbound on Paseo, Jefferson until the river, traffic's moving slow there. You've also got congestion headed west on Montaño as you approach Coors.
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1: All right, let's go. Let's do it. We are counting down the biggest songs of the day and celebrating end of school, right? School's out for the summer. So excited. All right, coming up, I've got your tickets for Kid Leroy, but let's kick off the countdown right now. Somber, back to Friends, 93.3 The Q, number 5. Let's go.

Damn, I love Miami. Pitbull, Lil Jon, song number 4 on the Interactive 5 at 5. We're counting down the biggest songs of the day. And yes, I've got your tickets for Kid Laroi. It's happening June 1st, just a couple days away. But let's keep the countdown rolling. Song number 3, it's Dracula, Tame Impala, Jenny.

I just love her so much. Everything about her, the bangs, I want to be her when I grow up. Ella Langley choosing Texas song number 2 on the Interactive 5 at 5. Tell you what, let's hook you up with tickets for Kid Laroi. Kid Laroi coming to Revel Entertainment. You guys, we're so excited about this show. You want to go, text the keyword KID right now, K-I-D, to 505-843-9393. Good luck. Let's do it. It is song number 1.

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3: We've got crash cleanup continuing. I-40 eastbound near University. That is blocking your right lane. You will see backups back around 12th Street where those are going to start. Watch out going through there. Meanwhile, headed west on I-40 near Carlisle, you start to see slowdowns. Those slowdowns last until Coors. I-25 both directions in the construction zone. Traffic's moving slow. Congestion westbound Alameda near Rio Grande. Headed west on Paseo. I-25 until the river. Traffic's moving slow. You've also got congestion westbound Montaño near Coors.
4: 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United, we thrive. 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
8: Here's G-Eazy talking about being a part of both sides of hip-hop.
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15: 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And I think G-Eazy is the crazy, out-of-control party guy. You know, he's the rock star in a leather jacket. And then Gerald is, you know, just this wholesome kid who, you know, has been chasing this dream, you know, since he was 14 years old, you know, and
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21: Okay, so honestly, for real, the nail in the coffin for me is when I saw the full body harness. As soon as I saw that, I was like, nope, exit stage left. I am out here.
8: What are you strapping in for?
22: It's just there, just in case it's needed. You know what I mean? It's just part of the collection. I like to have options. You know what I mean? I'm prepared. I'm like a Boy Scout.
21: I mean, listen, I'm not a prude or anything. I'm down to explore, but I felt like I walked into, honestly, just like you said, a 50 Shades of Jake situation. And, you know, on a first date, I was, you know, first time over, that's not something I was really ready for. I hadn't mentally prepared to see that.
22: It's a bit much to take in on, like, a first date. I get it.
8: Yeah, think

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2: No, not with a leash. It's not a dog.
3: 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I used to feel that way, but I've seen the videos and you can be keeping an eye on your child and they are so quick. I've seen people try to snatch the children out of people's hands.
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Mistakenly, nobody been in a bag, but how many bodies done been in her bag?

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3: Well, traffic right now, things continue to move slow both directions of I-25 near the construction zone. Headed west on I-40. As you approach the interchange, you've got slowdowns. Those last until Coors. Westbound Paseo between I-25 and the river, we continue to deal with slowdowns there. You've got that congestion headed west on Alameda near Rio Grande. Westbound Montaño approaching Coors, you got slow-moving traffic as you make your way through there.
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4: Albuquerque weather.
5: Breezy and cool this evening with a low of 50 degrees in Santa Fe, 56 in Albuquerque. A small rain chance with breezy winds Thursday afternoon, a high of 76 degrees in Santa Fe.

Look at traffic coming up. And yes, if you did not hear the concert announcement, Kalani bringing her world tour to Albuquerque September 20th. 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